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My name is EJ. About to get this thing popping on a Memorial Day night. Anybody else got like the Sunday scaries because you got to return back to work tomorrow? Or is that just me? Seeing a spiral down as hell. God.

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Yo, Leon Thomas and Mutt right there on Z104.3, Baltimore's number one hit music station. It is EJ Leon Thomas, nominated for Best New Artist, along with Sombra. 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

We'll do a bonus brand new Waiting by the Phone Tuesday morning on The Fred Show. Have an amazing long weekend. We're back then. Stay or go. We'll debate some relationship drama. $300 with Showbiz Shelley in the showdown. 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

0: Zara Larson on Z104.3. It's EJ. What are you up to?
1: You know what? I'm just hanging with my sisters. Hopefully some alcoholic beverages will be involved. You
2: oh,
1: know?
2: My gosh. You sound like somebody that, like, drunk texts your ex and stuff.
1: Not in a while. I try to change.
2: Talk about I miss you. Come chill.
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Appreciate you hanging inside the Night Show. I want to talk about one word that describes your ex. Like, what is that one thing that describes that person? Let's talk about it after Olivia Rodrigo, Drop Dead on Z104.3. I know.

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It is EJ. Shout out to you if you had a day off today. Definitely can't relate to that. Shout out to you if you're working right now, but hardly working because you're just spending your time scrolling on TikTok. I'm right there with you. 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
2: Yeah, let's go. New at 9. What's poppin'? My name is EJ. It is me, EJ, on a gram. Got to say what up to Gracie Abrams. I cannot wait to hear this new album and why she called it Daughter from Hell. It's going to be dropping July 17th. Let's do it. Gracie Abrams, Hit the Wall on Z1043.

0: 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It is EJ. One word that describes your ex is what?
1: Monster.
2: As in, like, bad person?
1: All ways you can think of.
2: Really? What was the matter with him?
1: He was crazy. He acted like a girl, man.
2: And what does that mean?
1: He keyed my car just because I would talk to my coworkers.
2: Oh, he was psycho.
1: Yes, he was psycho. So maybe that's the word, but monsters more, because he would literally scream every single day.
2: Oh, my gosh. He would key your car. That's awful. He's a psychopath. I'm glad that you're not with that dude anymore.
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25: Yep.
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1: 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He drank onion water. He said it was good for him.
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Bruno I Just Made on Z104.3, Baltimore's number one hit music station. My name is EJ. Shout out to Doja Cat. She says she want to take a 3-year break. I wish I can do the same. Like, just take a 3-year break and come back to the same job. I wonder if I can make that happen. Doja Cat, Gorgeous, Z104.

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1: Oh, yeah, and I got one word to describe my ex, man.
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Yeah, I am so glad that everyone is finally seeing the greatness that is Kehlani. 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

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It seems like everybody is like making the journey back home after a long Memorial Day weekend. I know, I'm like sad that it's coming to an end. Alex Warren, Fever Dream.

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Baltimore is number one hit music station. It's EJ. I'm getting up out of here, guys. Be safe. 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We'll do it again tomorrow, y'all, on Z104.3.

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1: The new hit list. I'm Angelina. 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Was definitely bumping this one at the barbecue. 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
1: I'm so ready for Lotto to drop this album. Big Mama Tangelina on the new hit list. I am choosing to not believe her when she says it's her last one. Like, girl, how can you retire already? Congratulations to her. She did welcome her new baby, her and 21 Savage. So I get, you know, if she wants to focus on that, but definitely looking forward to this album. Hopefully not really the last one, but we'll see. Let's get into the features, though. It's dropping May 29th. Now, we know 21 Savage is going to be on it. Mariah the Scientist, WizKid. And she just revealed that Teyana Taylor will also be a feature. I miss Teyana Taylor on those hooks. I know she's going to kill it.
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1: 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We're at New Hit List. I'm at Angelina on air. You gotta love this collab. Ty Lynn, Zara Larsson, she did it again.

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1: You know I got this Drake in heavy rotation. It's Angelina, the new hit list. Still trying to figure out what's going to be the summer anthem. I got Shebang like on repeat right now. Shout out to Drizzy. He just became the first artist in history to occupy the top three on a Billboard 200. Iceman at number one, number two Habibti, and number three Maid of Honor. 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
1: Yo, I'm Angelina. 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Hope you had a great Memorial Day. Hit me up. 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It's been

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3: 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Serena, yeah, what are you sipping?
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5: BBC?
3: Talk more about that later. 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
5: That's for later.
3: Cool. 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
2: How do you feel you failed your kids in life? It's Sirocco Cheetah Radio. Kind of a deep question, but we have reasoning for bringing it up. Our producer, Matt, you caught your kid saying a bad word. He called his brother a bad word.
3: A real bad word.
2: Break it down for me.
3: So they had gotten in an argument, and my wife and I were right there, just, you know, in the same room. And he goes, "Mateo, stop being a p-." And my wife and I both turned to each other like, "What the hell?" And it's not like he said it and then was like, "Oh, crap, I'm in trouble." He was just like, "What? What's the big deal?" Like, you know what that word means, right? He's like, "No. It just means he's like being a wuss, right?" And I'm like, "Well, yeah, I used it in the right context."
2: Good job!
3: But I was like, "Where did you learn that?" He's like, "Dad, I heard you say it." And I was like, "Oh, damn, I did say it." So wow. Now I felt kind of bad because my wife was like, "You taught him that word. You can't be cursing around the kids." It's like, "You curse around the kids." So I feel like we both failed our kids because now my 13-year-old's running around using the P word.
1: I just hate that word in general.
0: Yeah. I feel like a lot of women don't like that word.
1: Yeah.
0: What is it about it? Like, not in a weird way, just asking though, is it okay to use it? Like, if we're talking about, like,
1: if you're in the moment, yeah. But okay. Like the way Matt's using it, I feel like it's just disrespectful.
0: But isn't that kind of the point? You're trying to be disrespectful.
3: Yeah, can I tell you how I used it, Serena? You tell me.
1: I don't care because I still think it's disrespectful.
4: Well, hold on. Serena always says, like, "Quit being a d-." It's the same thing.
1: No, I said out.
4: But I've heard
3: that's a body part.
0: That's a body part.
1: Yeah. Oh, you guys are not coming at me.
4: What does that mean?
0: Is this gaslighting?
4: Yeah, it is.
0: Are we gaslighting? Stop it! It's a manipulation! Oh, man, that's crazy. So, did you punish him?
3: No.
0: Of course not.
3: We had a talk with him.
0: So how's he going to know it's bad?
3: We explained to him that word is a derogatory term for, you know, the female part.
1: Mm-hmm.
3: And he's like, "Oh, okay." And I was like, "When you say that to someone, like, you say that to the wrong person when you get older, you know, you can expect to fight, maybe." Yeah. So it's not something you want to run around saying.
0: How did your younger son, Mateo, take being called that? Because he's so, like, sweet and innocent.
3: He's used to being, like, bashed by my older son.
1: Hey, guys.
4: Was your daughter around when this was?
3: She was not. No,
4: thank God.
0: That's crazy.
4: Then you have to explain to her.
0: We have Shandell on the line. How did she fail her child? She'll let us know next.

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2: How have you failed your child as a parent? It's Tino Gochino Radio. Our producer Matt just admitted that I guess he cusses freely around his kids, and so his 13-year-old son just called, how old is Mateo? 8?
3: Yeah.
2: Called him a
3: Yeah.
2: Chandel is on the line. How have you failed your kids?
4: I failed my daughter and my son by telling them to speak up and speak their mind and not telling them to don't do it at their job. So my son spoke his mind to his boss and got fired.
2: Oh, damn.
3: Hi.
2: What was his deal? Like, what did he tell him?
4: His boss was just telling him how to go and help all these other people while he had coworkers not doing anything. And my son just told him that it wasn't fair. And I guess my son didn't tell him in a nice, appropriate way. So he got fired. But he found another job 2 weeks later, and it's a better job.
2: There you go. It's funny, though, because, like, these kids, it's like they don't understand what a filter is. And so it's like you would hope that, like in your mind, you're like, look, say what you feel. But you would think he's going to use this filter and think it that to say it in an appropriate way. Yeah. But he just went out there and just acted a fool.
4: He did. I forgot to tell him the filter part and how to say it, maybe behind closed doors.
2: That's too funny.
5: did you ask him if it felt good, though, telling him off?
4: Oh, it definitely felt good. So I had to high-five him in one way and then not high-five him. High-five him for getting paid off.
2: I was like, this is not how he learns.
1: Next.
2: So a day or so ago on the show, we had talked about Serena having a fight with her husband in public.
1: Yes.
2: And we posted a video about it. It's on her Instagram. You can see it is at the Serena Perez, T-H-E-E, Serena Perez. But I want to read some of the comments to you next, because what was interesting, it turned into a conversation not so much about the fight in public, but more so about your husband yelling at your son at his basketball game.
6: Oh, dang.
2: Mm-hmm. So we'll talk more about it next.

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1: We are Baltimore's number one hit music station.
0: A couple days ago, we were talking about Serena, who had not an altercation, but just a little back and forth. Yeah, tiff with your husband. Now, yes. The fight started between you two because why?
1: We were at my 6-year-old's basketball game, and this is his first game of the season.

0: season. He hasn't practiced. He doesn't really play basketball. And my husband's like, get the ball, do this, do that. And then you could just see that my son was taking it really hard, like while he's playing.
1: And so when we initially talked about this, it was just about how have you and your partner fought in public? How was it embarrassing? But the comments on the video, people started kind of dialing in on the fact that you didn't like that your husband was yelling at your son, but your husband was just, he didn't see anything wrong with it because in his mind, he's just kind of coaching it in a sense. Like, yo, do this, do that, get this, right?
0: Yeah. Mm-hmm. Yeah.
1: Okay, so let's go to some of these comments. Escobar.Annette.07 said, hey, sports mom here. I always side with Serena on anything, but this one, I'm sorry, girl. Ooh. Don't hate me. I do the same thing with my boys who are 12 and 5 and a half. You're not actually yelling in a bad way, but more so in a way where they can hear you. And I know for smaller kids, it makes them sad because it sounds like you're getting mad, but you're really not. Believe me, they're going to get over it. My 12-year-old now just tells me to be quiet. It's going to get better, I promise.
0: And I get that. Like, I played sports, and but still, I hated when my dad would yell at me. Like, I remember going up to the plate, and I'd be like, stop!
1: Yeah, you make your kid more nervous. Let the coach coach.
0: And I mean, talk to him after the game. Like, again, my son is 6. And he does play baseball and he doesn't run through the bag. So I went and bought bases and we're teaching him. But again, like, I get that whole competitiveness. But if he's about to have a breakdown while he's playing, again, he's 6, I'm not having that.
1: Oscar_DodgersFan_6 said, it's hard being a parent when you're married, especially when both parents view things differently.
2: Ooh.
1: I bet. Like, how do you co-parent with different opinions? And then who ends up being right and who's wrong? And what lesson do you teach?
0: Woman. Yes,
2: the woman's right. I think it should all be figured out before you even have kids.
0: I don't think you guys discuss basketball games.
1: AZ guy on Instagram said, Michael Jackson's dad was pretty rough on him, but look how he turned out.
2: He's GOAT.
3: Coming up next.
1: Dude, Serena found a wild-ass story. What happened?
0: An engaged couple found a secret attic in their home, and then they found an item as well.
1: Oh, damn. What's the item? It's going viral. Talk about it. Next.
2: Is it Pokemon cards?

0: person I want to talk about.
1: Z-104-3.
2: This story is going viral. There's an engaged couple that I guess just bought a house, and then they found a secret attic, and then there was something in the attic, and everyone's like, what was the item?
1: It's a vintage wedding dress that is, you know, preserved. It's in the box. So she started opening it because she's like, oh, maybe I could use this for like my wedding somehow. It's like something borrowed or something old. And some people are like, oh, that's a great idea. And others are like, no, am I the only one thinking like this dress could be possessed? And there's like multiple.
3: Oh,
1: like,
3: my
4: easy Beetlejuice.
1: Because they're like, why did someone leave this dress behind?
3: Because they died.
2: I mean, yeah, I was going to say they probably died. And but still, you're buying a house. You would think whoever the realtor or whoever it is responsible for it. Oh, well, I guess it was a secret attic.
1: Yeah, no, because they asked the people who they bought the home from and they had no idea about this dress.
3: How do you not know there's an attic in your house?
2: I don't know. That's weird.
3: Would you go outside and look? Hey, what's that window go to? I don't know.
2: What the hell? What would you do if you found that? Would you wear it? I mean, because at first when I read this, I thought it sounded dumb. But then when you said it right now that you could use it as something old or borrowed, I was like, that's two birds, one stone.
1: Man, I probably wouldn't have opened the box just because it's a lot of money to preserve your wedding dress. I'm like, dang, this probably means so much to somebody. And I probably would have put it on social media to try to make that go viral before I opened it to see if we could find the owner of the dress.
2: I mean, maybe, right?
4: Yeah.
2: Nicasio doesn't care. What do you want to talk about, man?
3: Like,
2: you just have this lost look. Like, can we move on? I'm trying to rip some packs. Coming up next, my business partner Mikey found something he's going to, I guess, toss out there. What is it?
5: 8 unusual body functions backed by science.
2: Okay, 8 unusual body functions backed by science. Next.
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0: All right, coming up next, we're going to talk about our listener, Amy. She reached out. She wants some advice. I guess she's mad that her husband helped their son with his school project. I thought that's what parents do, is help their kids, but maybe I'm wrong. We'll read the DM next. 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
2: I don't have kids, but if I did and they asked for help with homework, I feel like it's my job as a parent to help them.
3: Mm-hmm.
2: We have a listener by the name of Amy that's mad that her husband helped her son with his high school project. Huh. I don't even know what high school. I added high in there, but with his school project.
3: Yeah.
2: Serena has the DM. She'll read it, and then we can talk about it. It's listener therapy. Go ahead.
1: My son has a big problem with procrastinating and not getting his schoolwork done until the last possible minute. Last week, he asked us if we could help him on a project that was due the next day. He hadn't even started it and still needed to get stuff from the store. I told my husband that we are not helping him and he needs to either fail the project or figure it out on his own. My husband ended up staying up all night and doing the project with Ooh. Him. I was so mad the next morning. How is our son supposed to learn how to handle his own business if his dad is bailing him out all the time?
2: That's what dad's doing. He's bailing him out. He's helping him. Like, that's what you're supposed to do.
1: I'd probably still help my son. Like, I'd be mad because he waited last minute. And then after that, I'd probably be like, okay, every single day, you need to tell me about your school project. You need to do your homework. You know, that whole spiel of yelling at your kid in their homework.
4: Yeah.
2: And then it all goes back to normal. Lucasio, you would help, I assume?
4: I would help because you have to do everything in your power to help him succeed.
2: Ah.
4: By 18. Like if under 18, you have to. That's your job. Sorry.
3: Well,
4: if
3: by that logic, you're supposed to do everything you can to help him succeed in life. This is such a small thing, the project, compared to the bigger issue that he doesn't get stuff done early. You need to teach him that lesson.
2: I think you would not help, Matt.
3: Let him fail.
4: But you're just high all the time, so that's why you wouldn't help. Like, you wouldn't even know.
2: Or he'd have really good ideas. Like, hey, man, have you thought about this?
3: Exactly.
4: Talking like that.
2: Hey, man. let's take it to the phone, see what you think about it. Is Amy overreacting? Should she help the son with the project? Or, you know, is Matt right? And basically, you got to teach him a lesson.
3: Yep.
2: You snooze, you lose, baby. We'll talk to you next.
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1: Listener Therapy. It's us trying to help you out with whatever you got going on, man. A little outside perspective. Today, Amy is reaching out because she's mad that her husband helped their son with a school project. I guess he has a big problem with procrastinating. He's always just waiting to the last second to get things done. And so now he needed help. Husband jumped in, right? I mean, as I feel like you should do as a father. Like, yo, let me help you, man. You need it. I got you. But she's like, no, we got to teach him lessons. And if you're like, can't meet the deadline, then bad things happen. I'm curious to see whose side you're on. Tiffany.
2: So I feel stuck in between. I could relate to this because my son last semester, he just started high school, but last semester he failed miserably. And I mean, he did that to himself. Like my kid's smart, but they act dumb. They're lazy. They don't want to do the work. So make them learn their lesson. Like, I'm not going to help you if you don't want the help. Like, if you just are going to be lazy and just expect me to do your work or whatever the situation is, like, I'm not going to do it. Like, you have to do the work too. I'm not always going to be there either.
3: So do you like, okay, so since he did fail, like, what did you do after that? Like, did you ground him? Is he doing better now?
4: In jail.
2: So I took all his like electronics away because I'm not going to hit my kid. Like, I feel like taking away their things is more of a disciplinary thing right now. Like, kids are stuck on their phones and stuff. So I took all his electronics away. And this semester, like, he has straight A's.
3: Oh, so wow. It was a distraction.
5: Yeah.
1: He's like, I want my switch back.
2: Yeah. And I'm like, you have to work to earn your things back. I'm not just going to hand you your stuff because, oh, like, you're my child or whatever. No, like, you're going to learn lessons. Like, you know, when I'm not here one day, like, there's going to be life lessons where you're going to have to try to figure out how to get yourself out of it.
5: Do you feel like you're a part of the problem for him being lazy?
2: No, not at all.
5: I just feel like there's a lack of guidance.
2: No, I'm not you, Nicasio.
1: Oh, my God. There it is.
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0: I went to a dinner last night that was kind of and I want to share the experience with you, and I want you to tell me if I should have got a refund or not.
3: Oh, you know me.
0: I think I deserved it. Here, spoiler alert, didn't get it. But I want you to tell me if it was worthy. Does that make sense?
3: Justified?
0: Yeah, that's the word I was looking for. That's it. High school grad. We got more next.

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0: So last night, I, Tino Cochino, went to a dinner. Things were good. Now, a little backstory. My grandmother raised me, and she led me to believe if I ever ate a piece of meat that had any type of pinkness to it, I would die. And so, as I go, I've always gotten my steaks well done. And so, as I've been going to dinners with, you know, sophisticated people, I realize I'm shamed for that. So I'm trying to work my way down. So now I'm at, I'm at medium. I used to, guys, you're gonna judge me when I say medium well. I know, but I've worked it down for medium well plus.
2: Yeah. So you're getting there.
0: I'm slowly working my way down. So I went last night to get some food. Got a steak, little filet, nothing crazy. I said, can I get medium well, please? They said, yes. They brought it out. It looked fine. I took my first bite, and the meat, I don't know how to describe this, felt squishy.
2: Soft? Oh, that's good.
0: No. But
3: chewy?
0: But yeah, I don't know. Like, there was no fat on it, but it just did not taste right. Mm-hmm. And then the person I was with also got a filet. And I said, can I taste that, have a little bite, and I tasted that one, and it tasted perfect. And I was like, okay, so something's up with mine, because theirs was actually medium.
1: Oh, and they tried yours?
0: Yeah, and they agreed. Uh-huh. I don't know, it's kind of...
3: Maybe they flipped it back.
0: It's a weird texture. I'm like, right? It just tasted almost mushy. And I was like, okay, this is weird. So the lady came up, the server, is everything okay? I was like, I'm going to be honest, I never send my stuff back, but can I just throw it on the grill a little bit more? And they're like, yeah, sure. So they took it back, they brought it out. This thing was brown. Okay, like, well done.
3: When you cut it open...
0: Hold on, I'm not done with the story, Matt. That's why your wife hates you.
2: Matt always does this.
0: Okay.
2: That's why Trina hates him.
0: They brought it back. It's well done. I took a bite. Still the same mushy. And I'm like, what is going on, bro? Like, there's something wrong with this. So it just tasted super weird. The waitress came back. How is it now? I said, I'm going to be honest with you. It's still kind of, ugh.
4: Oh, you're a Karen.
0: And I was. I did feel like that. And she was like, I don't know what to do. I'll be honest. We just started getting meat from a new provider. And I was like, okay, so maybe this is it. Maybe, okay. I was like, well, look, I'm going to be honest. I'm not going to finish it. I'm kind of just grossed out already. I'm just going to put it to the side. They said, okay. So the meal was done. They brought it back. Still full bill. I feel like they should have comped it.
3: They should have comped that steak for sure.
1: Yes, yeah. Especially because I think I know what place you're talking about, and they have enough money.
3: Was it Sizzler?
0: Yes. It wasn't sizzling.
1: Coming up next.
0: Well, we're talking food, actually. I thought this was interesting. Everyone always says breakfast is the most important meal of the day. Ooh. But apparently, skipping breakfast can extend your life by 12 years.
2: Yep.
0: It's called fasting. God. Let's talk more about it next.
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1: Thank you.
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0: We've heard for years that breakfast is the most important meal of the day.
2: Yeah.
0: But this says skipping breakfast could extend your life by 12 years. Dang. Serena has a whole list about it. Tino Cochino Radio. Tell us more.
1: So it says a University of Southern California study did a 20-year observation, and people who skip breakfast and eat in a 6 to 8 hour window live on average 10 to 12 years longer. And this is because when you don't eat for 12 to 16 hours, the body turns on a clean up mode and breaks down damaged cells, recycling waste, and then your insulin rests. So every meal equals insulin release.
0: Yeah,
1: and then more often
0: fasting.
1: Yes. And then it just says there's also another reason where growth hormone rises. So during fasting, growth hormone increases by 300 to 500%, and it repairs tissue. And there's a whole list of things. So
0: I try on a good day to have my last meal around 8 p.m. sometimes 9.
3: That's late.
0: But then I won't eat again until noon, maybe 1.
1: I feel like we try to eat at a certain time too, and then I try not to eat anything after like 7:30.
0: Have you eaten today?
1: No, I haven't ate today.
0: Oh, okay.
1: So it just depends. I've been trying to eat like avocado toast, but if I don't eat in the morning,
0: Matt's judging.
2: Well, you didn't eat,
1: but you
2: had coffee with calories in it. That's the same thing.
0: So that breaks the fast?
2: Yes, it does.
4: It does. Yeah, unless it's black coffee or black tea.
1: Yeah, I'm not trying to fast purposely.
0: I know you said you've been going to the, or you've been wanting to go to the gym. Is it like a New Year resolution, or is that like just lifestyle change?
1: No, it's just I've been wanting to go even before.
4: Because of lifestyle change.
0: That's the thing.
4: I know, it's just funny. It's because of the way you said it.
1: No, I've been going. I just haven't posted it, but I've been going.
4: That's good.
1: Like 4 times a week at least.
4: Oh, wow. That's good. That's more than Matt.
0: How often, or not how often, but how long do you stay?
1: A little over an hour. So I finish my workouts and then I do 30 minutes of cardio.
0: My gym has all kinds of fancy stuff that I never use. Like they have a tanning bed, they have massage chairs and stuff. And I always forget because it's tucked away weird in a corner.
4: At
0: the Salvation Army, yeah.
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6: Yeah.
5: WZFT Baltimore.
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1: Coming up next. All right, so Serena and her husband got into a little back and forth last night because they can't agree on this situation. Basically, there's a woman going viral because she is trying to make some extra money by talking to men about life and kind of giving them advice.
0: Ooh. Yes.
1: Not in a sexual way.
0: No, this is like life advice, relationship advice.
1: And her husband's like, hell no, you could never do that. And Serena's like, why? We'll talk more about it. Money. Tino Cochino Radio, next.

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2: So Serena and her husband were getting ready for bed last night.
3: Shout out.
2: Talking about some things. And you came across this story that you guys kind of disagreed on. Like, you can't see eye to eye on this.
1: Yes. So I saw that this woman had posted that she makes $200 an hour by giving men advice. And this is about life, relationships, like, should I text her back?
2: Where does she meet these men? Like, yeah. How does she talk to them?
1: It doesn't specify, but I'm assuming she has, like, an online business.
3: It's a therapist. And,
1: yeah, kind of.
4: Without the degree.
1: A life coach.
2: So she's just giving just womanly advice.
1: Yes, and I think this is a great idea because a lot of men, you know, I feel like they're kind of clueless when it comes to women, or they make bad decisions when it comes to women.
2: But should you actually take advice from someone that's not certified when it comes to this?
1: Well, I don't think it's like mental health issues. It's more just like, oh, you know, like this is what happened on the first date. Like,
4: is she into me?
1: Yes.
4: Should I text her?
1: Keep pursuing her? Like, move on? You know, stuff like that.
2: Matt, no, you said that your wife, you would let her do anything. You don't care what it is for money.
4: Yeah, because I'm not insecure. I know where her bread is being buttered at home. So if she had a side hustle, I don't care. Thank you. Ooh, I like that.
2: Matt's never been called king. Matt's going to throw it all away right now for you, Serena. We'll take it to the phones. Let's see what Brianna thinks about this next.

0: 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I better see you there.
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2: All right, let's get your thoughts on it, man. Basically, Serena saw this video last night of a woman. Some people are dragging her for the fact that she has found a new way to make extra money. She's charging men $200 an hour to talk to them and just give them advice on, you know, dating and just how women think. Correct?
1: It's nothing sexual.
2: And you're like, yo, this is a great idea. And your husband is like, yo, this is wild. I would never allow that. And you're like, hold on, what do you mean?
1: Yeah, because this is making money. You could be a stay-at-home daddy.
2: Brianna, you're on Serena's side?
3: It's expensive nowadays, and let her find ways to hustle. I mean, I'm all for it.
2: Okay, but what if the tables were turned, and it's the husband talking to women, giving them advice on men in relationships? Would that be okay, too?
3: Yeah, of course. Like I said, like, let him, that extra money may help us every month, so.
2: Brianna, you're a liar. Women are not going to be cool with their dude talking to other women about relationships.
3: Why, have you done it?
2: Well, I'm single now.
4: Talking to other men?
2: I talk to men all the time, yes.
1: But what's the difference between life coaching? This is just life coaching.
3: Yeah, exactly. Like, are they worried about something? Like, are they insecure? Like why are they so worried about it?
2: Okay, in that case, I could say watching adult films is just education, and I'm trying to learn a move or two. Ooh, I'm not watching
1: this. That's called gaslighting.
2: Oh, is it, Serena? Is it, Serena? I think you're gaslighting me right now, to be honest.
5: Oh, that's the definition?
2: Hold on. I'm sensing some manipulation, guys. Hold on. Let me... I'm snapping the hell out of my fingers right now.
1: Coming up next.
2: I don't even remember how this came up in a studio, but someone was like, yo, what story would you tell if, like, Tino died? Or something like that. Like, so we started talking about, like, if we were to pass away and we went to the other person's funeral, what story would we tell? Uh-huh. And it kind of got me thinking, what would you do? So I want you to all to think about it. And just give me, like, a one sentence of what the story is, not a full breakdown.
4: About you?
2: No, everyone.
4: Oh.
2: Like, I want Serena to say what she would say if she went to your funeral, my funeral, Nicasio's funeral, and vice versa. Everybody's
4: good.
2: We'll do it next.

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1: What story would you tell of your friend if they passed away, like at their funeral? We were talking about this off the air the other day for some morbid reason. But it was interesting, and I'm just kind of curious. We'll start with Serena. If you were to attend, like go one by one, Nicasio's funeral, what's one story that you would tell?
2: Probably when Matt gave him an edible in Vegas and he was just like so loopy and weird and just.
1: Ooh, that's a good one.
3: I had that written down too. Thanks, Serena.
4: That's how I died.
1: So you were going to say the same one, Matt?
3: Yeah, but I changed it.
1: Okay, go ahead.
3: How he still owes me money. He owes me $9 for a salad I bought one time.
1: You would bring that up after he's dead?
3: I would bring that up, yeah. But then
4: everyone would think I'm in the right because you didn't get the salad right.
3: No, but I'll tell the story, then they'd have my side.
1: Let's go to our producer, Matt. What story would you tell at Serena's funeral?
3: I think everybody has the same story, but the time that she went out, we all went out drinking the night before a big, important
1: trip. And she threw up on herself the next morning.
3: She threw up the entire day, threw up in her mask on the plane, had to leave the meeting with the bosses to go throw up.
2: I would hope that she would end it with like, but you guys never, well, you guys knew, but Tino, you never knew I was hungover. I showed up and
4: Serena, I don't know what you're talking. You're supposed to be dead.
1: You did kill it. That's why I was going to share the story. I was going to share the same as Matt, but I was going to say that she did a great job and she powered through.
3: She did.
1: And I was like, wow, dedication.
3: Yep.
1: Serena, what story would you tell at Matt's funeral?
2: I would tell him the story of Matt where I got a flat tire and then he came to help and my dad was there and then he curb checked, like just flew over the curb.
1: Trying to get away.
2: And then my dad called. He's like, what is his problem?
1: Nicasio, what story would you tell at Matt's funeral?
4: I'm like, Matt was a good man. I really liked him. He's a good friend. But I just want you guys to know that his wife and his kids are in good hands. I'll take her. I'll take her from here.
1: Next. There's a 56-year-old woman that has a 36-year-old biological clock. How does she do such a thing?
4: Oh my God.
1: We'll share it with you next.

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2: There is a 56-year-old woman that has a 36-year-old biological clock.
3: Oh, my God.
2: This is how she does it. Serena's got it. It's Tino Cochino Radio. I am listening.
1: So her mornings start between 4 and 5 a.m., and she starts off her day by making her bed, reading her scripture, drinking green tea, and then she also makes sure she's moving 6 days a week, 3 days lifting, 3 days of cardio, and then most sessions end with a 20 to 30 minute sauna and a 5 minute cold shower.
4: Sessions, oh. I believe was
1: sessions,
4: the word.
1: Sessions, yes. I kept it moving. So, and then she eats healthy, 1 pound of vegetables, 100 grams of protein.
2: It sounds like she's living just a normal, healthy life. Yeah. It doesn't sound like she's doing anything crazy, right?
1: She's just disciplined.
2: Yeah.
4: Consistency.
3: What's the problem?
4: Hard.
3: Yeah.
1: I agree, and I feel like it's hard because not everybody does it. And
2: how often are you trying to work out? I know you said you're going to the gym. I saw you posted a picture the other day.
1: I would like to go every day, but just life. But I've been going about 4 times a week.
3: The gym is life. Like, that should be a life thing. That should be, like, waking up and showering.
1: Shut up. But yesterday, I planned on going, and then both kids ended up being sick, and my daughter's throwing up everywhere, and she just wants me. I'm not going to leave her to go to the gym.
2: But your husband going to watch for an hour?
1: Yeah, but she wants mom.
3: Some people have it. Some people don't.
1: You talk about going to the gym, but it don't look like you have it either.
3: I do go to the gym.
4: Do you work out at the gym? Or you just
3: All the time. I make time for it. If I can shower and I can do all this other stuff, I can go to the gym.
1: What do you do? Because you look the same from when I started.
3: I can't go to the gym. How about you come to the house? I take off my shirt for you.
1: I don't want
3: to
1: see it.
2: Okay.
1: You know, oh my God.
2: I don't know. The invite was for everyone. You should. I never knew this, and I don't know why. So I want the reasoning. You should apparently never spray perfume on your neck. Like, I know every time before I go out, I hit my cologne. One time on the right, a little bit on the chest.
3: Yeah.
2: And I guess you shouldn't.
3: What if you don't have a neck?
2: We'll talk about it next.
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1: Your husband is not who you think he is. 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
2: I saw this online. It says you should never spray perfume on your neck. I mean, I would assume this goes for cologne too, right?
1: Yes.
2: Tino Cochino Radio, what is the reasoning?
1: Because if you always do this, then it's going to disrupt your hormones. And then also the skin on your neck, it's super thin, so it's easily absorbed into your body. Which, I mean, this makes sense.
3: It's like chemicals just going straight in your blood.
2: But I wasn't trying to smell.
4: Yeah, because you know the girl, that's the first place they go.
2: I know, because you're going for the hug.
4: Yeah.
2: Or you're going for that hug. You're like, ooh, what's that? And it's like,
3: What's causing...
2: That smells like your future, doesn't it?
4: What's causing the wrinkles on Matt's neck?
3: Old age.
1: Sunscreen.
3: Lack of sunscreen, yes.
2: What are your thoughts on this? I mean, I feel like you probably love your perfume. You're not getting rid of that.
1: I do. I'm sure it still gets on my neck, but I don't directly spray. I usually just spray it on my shirt, but I'm sure it's still, like... absorbs.
3: Aren't you supposed to spray it into like a cloud and like walk through it?
4: I do that sometimes.
2: No. I can see you doing that. Kind of this, like along the same lines though. I always like, this is why some deodorant companies take the aluminum out, right? Because when you put it on, you're getting little particles of aluminum in your body.
1: But it doesn't work. I've tried. It just does not work.
4: Well, I was just going to say, the whole deodorant thing, like, it's got to be bad, right?
2: Hell yeah.
3: Well, that's why I use a brand called Native. It's about $14 a stick. But it has no metal in it.
2: Stink.
1: Yeah, I was going to say, it doesn't work.
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0: Time. It's so simple, man. You could literally be a winner in a matter of minutes. All you got to do is listen to this question, pick the right answer, and boom, you're hooked up. So the question today is what?
1: Which chocolate bar is the global bestseller? Is it A, Snickers, B, Hershey's, or C, Babe Ruth?
0: Our contestant today, I've never heard her name before. In my entire 38 years of living, I've never met a Blue Mar. I'm curious to get the origin of the name. Blue Mar wants to play the game. We'll talk to her next.
2: I know, Blue Chew.

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0: Are you smarter than Ocasio? Let's take it to the phones. This is Blue Mar, correct?
2: Hi, yes.
0: Where does your name originate from? I've never heard it before.
2: So my mom almost gave birth to me at the beach. So since the water's blue, it's Mar, Blue Mar.
0: Oh, that's pretty cool. What beach was it?
2: I don't know. That's a good question.
1: You know,
0: you should figure that out.
2: I'm gonna ask.
0: All right, so you're gonna win this. I feel good energy. Basically, Nicasio will give you a question. He'll give you some multiple choice answers. You pick the right one, then we'll get you hooked up, okay?
2: Okay, I'm good.
3: Which chocolate bar is a global bestseller? Is it A, Snickers, B, Hershey's, or C, Babe Ruth?
2: Hershey's, B?
3: Nope.
0: Not Hershey's. Okay. All right, so it's all right. Okay. Get another shot. It's either
3: A, Snickers, or B, Babe Ruth?
2: I'm assuming Snickers.
3: Oh, it is.
0: Gotta be. Babe Ruth, that's not even chocolate, is it?
4: That seems like a white chocolate.
0: I don't think I've ever had a Babe Ruth. Have you?
1: Yeah. It's like peanuts and stuff in it.
0: It has what in its really? Pacino Radio. Yeah. Are you a Choppelganger?
5: Oh,
0: no. Have you heard of this?
1: What? I haven't.
0: So, not a doppelganger. Doppelganger is like when you look like someone, right? Like,
6: yeah.
0: Oh, that's your doppelganger. Well, choppelganger, kind of the same, but kind of messed up. I'll share it with you next.
4: Oh, my God.
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1: So every day, the way our show works, we have a Google Keep folder where we kind of just put in, all right, we're going to talk about this, this, this, this, this, at this time, this time, this time. Sound good? It's like we kind of follow this roadmap. So I'm looking right now, and it's time for us to talk about, I'm just going to read you the note. It says, science has proven that men, including Tino, are wrong. What am I wrong about, Serena? Oh,
0: I just wish you would listen to me more. But that men often mistake a woman's friendliness.
1: This is why I can't listen to you. I can't understand you.
0: A woman's friendliness for flirting.
1: You know what's so funny about this? We talk about this on this week's Laugh and Love podcast. Oh. It's my dating podcast. Just wherever you stream podcasts, search Tino Cochino, Laugh and Love. We talk about this. And I have reasoning. This is true because a lot of people, I posted a video on my Instagram that was just saying, I think men fall in love faster than women. And the girls were like, they're like, I don't think you fall in love faster, but you're infatuated faster. Mm-hmm. This is the reason. Because women are hit on all the time. All the time. It doesn't matter where you go. Some guy's staring at you thinking something or looking. It just, that's life. Mm-hmm. Guys, we don't get hit on like that. So when we do, we amplify it.
2: Wait.
1: We're like, oh my gosh, she might be into me. Oh my God. Because it doesn't happen. It's foreign.
2: Right.
1: So when we get it, it feels like, that's why it feels that way.
2: Before you speak your mind, what's the science?
0: It says the phenomenon is often linked to differences in social perception and evolutionary psychology theories related to mating signals.
3: Boring.
1: Yeah, I like what I said better. Next. So let's talk some celebrity gossip. What is on the way with Tea Time?
0: Rich Paul, he just wants Drake and LeBron to be friends again.
2: No.
0: Put the past,
2: it's never
0: going to
2: happen.
1: I don't know. We'll have a real conversation about this next.

0: It's Z1043.
1: All right, so Rich Paul is LeBron James' manager, correct?
0: Mm-hmm. Oh. And he's a big manager, too, in, like, the NBA, isn't he? Like, he was Chris Paul's manager, too?
1: He's done a ton.
0: I thought this was Adele, I believe.
2: Baby Bash's hype man.
1: Oh, Stewie Rich Rap?
2: Rich Rap.
1: No. Different Rich. Different Rich. It's Tino Gochino Radio. We're talking about the fact that, I was going to say Rich Rap, that Rich Paul wants LeBron and Drake to be cool again. So yes. Tell me more about this, Serena.
0: So he was on Speaking on the Game podcast with Max Kellerman. And yeah, they got into the whole Kendrick and Drake beef and LeBron. Mm-hmm. And here's what he had to say.
3: I don't get involved in any of that. For me, it's just about allowing time to pass and hopefully people can reconcile.
4: Yeah, they usually do if they're close.
3: Their differences. I do think in any situation, it's important to remove the middleman because that's what happens. You know, conversations continue to get stirred up and people got opinions and agendas and different things like that. And I think that over time, you have to let two people have a adult conversation if it's able to get there, and hopefully people reconcile their differences.
1: Here's the thing: I do see it from both. If I was in Drake's shoes, let's just say it's us. Mm-hmm. And Nicasio, who I consider a close friend, known him for a long time, is out at one of my nemesis events, mm-hmm. and he's out there singing a song made about me. And he's singing it word for word, and I saw that. Of course I'm going to feel some type of way. Mm-hmm. My thing with LeBron is the only thing, not that I give him a pass for, but it's just like LeBron is the face of the Lakers.
2: What did he do?
1: Yes. And you're in L.A., and Kendrick's from L.A.
2: Didn't LeBron come from Cleveland?
1: Yeah.
2: Who said he was a face of L.A.? Now all of a sudden?
1: He's not the star.
2: You know who's the face of L.A.?
1: He's not
2: Luka Doncic.
1: Over LeBron?
2: Yes.
1: Oh, it's okay. Ohtani, by the way.
5: Coming up next.
1: We've always been told that drinking 8 glasses of water a day is necessary. Well, apparently this is a scam, and we're going to break it all down next.

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1: All right, drinking 8 glasses of water a day. We've always heard this is what we're supposed to do, but apparently it is a scam. Why, Serena?
2: Because drinking plain water, you're draining electrolytes, weakening your mitochondria, and killing your cellular energy.
1: What? So what are you supposed to drink?
2: So there's certain foods that you can eat that help with hydration. So like watermelon, cucumber, citrus fruits, coconut. So it all has like natural electrolytes.
1: I don't believe this. When I drink water, I feel better.
3: Yeah, you're supposed
2: you're supposed to drink water, but I have heard before too, you can drink too much water because you're getting rid of all of your nutrients and peeing it all out.
3: Here's how much you're supposed to drink.
4: Well,
3: I've always known this because of my wife. Whatever your weight is, you half that, you drink that in ounces. That's what you're supposed to drink per day of water.
1: We're supposed to trust your wife because why?
3: Because she's a learned doctor.
1: Dang, so learned it from YouTube.
4: Maybe.
5: So you're probably drinking a lot of water then, right?
1: Yo, how do you restart your life? Have you ever thought about that? Like, things are going on and maybe you have some big changes and you got to hit that restart button. Mm. We're going to share it with you next. How do you do it?
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2: How can you restart your life? Have you ever like had to think about that? Like, you can't plan that things are just always going to go great. You hope so, but sometimes life gets in the way. So how do you restart life again? Few steps. Saw this online. I thought it was dope. I wanted to share it. Number one, you got to accept where you are. Stop fighting reality. Acknowledge the mistakes without self-hate. Mm. This is simply your current chapter. This is not your ending.
3: I was watching the movie Ozark, and
2: that's a show. That's a show.
3: Oh, the show. Yeah, the mom was telling the daughter, "We're going to get through this. We're going to get through this." They never got through it.
2: They brought that on themselves. It says you have to detach from the past. You need to let go of grudges and regrets. Serena, yeah, I know you said you can hold on to a grudge for a long time.
1: I can, but also I forgive easy. So I could be like, oh, I hate that person. They're so evil. And they're like, oh, hi.
3: I like that about you.
1: And then they've been so nice. I'm like, oh, okay, they're nice again.
2: Can you forgive yourself?
1: Yes.
4: That's great.
2: That's pretty easy, huh? I'm all better.
3: I know I can.
2: This says get clear on what you want. So basically, you got to define the kind of life that you would be proud of. Write down your non-negotiables, and you got to focus on the next 6 to 12 months. Not like the future and forever, but just kind of like...
5: what's right in front of you?
2: Exactly.
5: Kinda, yeah.
2: Mm-hmm. Let me see. Simplify your environment. It says declutter your space so you can declutter your mind.
1: Clean out your closet. Mm-hmm. I was like, I did like this purge on my house today, and I got rid of so much clothes. But then I feel like every time I do that, then like a week later, I'm like, dang, I should have kept that shirt.
3: But did you get rid of it because it didn't fit?
2: Wow.
3: No, I'm saying because it probably fit too big.
2: Look, what did she do, though? She just acknowledged some truth. She said a little bit of both. Good for you, Serena. You're taking steps.
3: It was too big.
2: Build micro habits. It says small daily actions compound faster than big plans. It's kind of like how like they say you make your bed first thing in the morning, then you're more productive.
5: Or clean your car.
2: Yeah. You need to
5: do that.
2: Whoa.
5: It's my kid's fault.
2: And then we'll close it out. It says surround yourself with growth energy. Spend time with people who inspire progress. Distance yourself from constant negativity.
1: Yes.
2: And follow content that feeds your goals and not your fears.
3: I've seen this meme to where it said, don't hang around people that look forward to the weekend.
2: Ooh.
3: And I believe that. Mm. Serena, I feel like you have friends like that.
1: I do, but I also look forward to the weekend because I get to sleep in.
5: Yeah.
3: Oh.
1: I love the weekend.
2: Yeah.
5: Serena is that friend.
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0: We only got two more songs to get to, man. You just heard number three tonight. It's the iHeartRadio Top 5 Countdown. If you want to vote, you know what I'm saying? 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Then we'll tally them up and count them down. So like I said, top two is 10 minutes away on Tino Cochino Radio. Hang out.

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3: There's a little rumor that
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3: 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And last but not least, white people.
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0: Oh, let's do it. Hey. The time has arrived. You just heard number two. It's the iHeartRadio Top 5 Countdown. But tonight, right here, right now, the number one biggest song in the city, voted by you via that iHeartRadio app. Let's get into it, man. 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
0: Engaged women are apparently ditching diamond rings for something a little more permanent. What is that permanent thing, Serena?
1: Tattooed ring designs.
0: Man, this is old. Why is this like they're making it seem like it's a new thing? Men and women have been doing this for years.
1: I think just more of the Gen Z are starting to actually do it and just not get the rings at all because it saves money.
2: No,
0: it does, but it's stupid. I mean, I'm going to be honest with you. I have my ex-wife's initial on my finger.
2: Still?
0: And it's Old English. It's the only one that I haven't covered. I don't know how because it's the Old English C. It takes up almost my whole top part. And so I don't know what to cover it with. I have no idea what to do. It's such a weird shape and I don't know. At this point, if people say, what is it? I just say it's for Cochino.
1: I was going to say, can it turn into a moon?
2: Maybe.
3: Oh, yeah, a little crescent moon.
0: Maybe, yeah. But
3: I
0: don't know.
3: I think this whole thing is cap. I think it's...
2: What are you saying?
3: Hold on. Let me think of my words first. I think it's actually super romantic. Like, because think about it. A ring, you can always take off. Like, Matt's wife always takes her ring off.
2: Yeah.
3: With the tattoo, it's always on there. It's forever.
0: But that's what I'm saying. So when the relationship, if your relationship doesn't work, now you're stuck with it. I mean, it's kind of on a relationship situation, though. But I guess this low-key shows the difference between Gen Z and millennials and Gen X. Because actress Nia Long says she would rather do sneaky links and just have fun versus being in a defined relationship.
3: That's a woman.
0: God bless you, Nia. God bless you. We're going to talk all about it next.

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1: All right, so actress Nia Long spoke out. And by the way, she kills it in the Michael Jackson movie. She plays Catherine Jackson.
2: Really?
1: And just, oh my God, phenomenal. Go watch it if you haven't. But she spoke out recently, and she said that she would rather do sneaky links and just have fun versus being in a defined relationship. And this was all on the Kiki Palmer podcast. Shout out to Kiki. Mm-hmm. She was just saying that we're at a time where NDAs and people talking too much and just all kinds of randomness out there. It's just wild. So she'd rather just, you know, meet someone, hook up, have a little fun, and then keep it moving versus having to actually put all this effort into something.
2: Well,
1: especially being older.
2: Yeah.
0: Well, I don't blame her either because she was married and her husband cheated on her and did her wrong.
3: But you guys can't say that. Like,
1: why?
3: Serena, you're married. You guys believe in titles. You guys believe in, like,
0: I
3: stamps.
0: I do believe in that.
3: We I don't believe in her current relationship,
2: but I don't want to speak for Serena, but I think if both of us were done wrong, we got out of our marriages somehow, like we were burned and we were older, we'd probably want the same thing.
3: It's going to change.
2: Want something chill and just, you know.
3: Oh, man.
2: No strings attached.
3: Stand on business, bro.
2: I am.
0: I wouldn't want to get married again if I got divorced.
1: So. Would you have a boyfriend, though? Or would you even call him a thing?
0: Oh, I don't know. Because I guess because I'm not in that position. But yeah, I don't know if I'd want a boyfriend either.
1: So what do you tell your son, though? When you have your guy friend around, your hookup
3: that's
1: guy.
3: That's his guy friend.
0: Well,
1: do you just say, oh, that's
0: around.
1: Just my friends with benefits?
0: Yeah. I wouldn't have them meet my kids.
1: Ever?
3: Oh, shut out, Serena.
0: No. If they weren't like my forever or whatever, no.
1: But you're not going to have them forever again.
0: Then they wouldn't meet my kids.
1: So your kid just no longer has a father figure?
0: Well, he still has his dad.
1: Yeah.
0: He didn't die.
1: Oh.
0: But going to this Nia Long and Kiki Palmer interview, I saw this clip and it was so funny because I feel like it is such a girl thing, but they were talking about neck creams because Nia Long just looks so good. And she said that she's been using neck cream since she was 20 years old. And then Kiki Palmer's like, damn, I think it's too late for me. And I had those same thoughts, but I just thought it was funny because it was
2: neck
0: just like
2: cream.
0: Yes. Cause your neck.
1: I don't mean
0: ages.
1: This in a bad way. It's not too late. Like not that you should, but I'm just saying like in your 30s, you still have plenty of time to do the right thing to make sure that you look good
3: by
1: the time
3: still
1: you're 15.
3: Young. Yeah. Mm-hmm.
1: So
2: it's too late for me, Serena.
1: Yeah.
0: I mean, I put sunblock and stuff, but I'm like, dang, the neck cream. I don't use a neck cream yet.
1: I got coconut foot cream right here if you want to try it.
3: Oh my God.
1: It's got collagen.
3: Nothing can take away that mold.
2: It smells like a Mai Tai.
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0: if feelings hurt.
1: White people, black people, off-white people, Mexicans, Mexicans, Diddy's cleaning lady.
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1: 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And last but not least, white people.
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1: All right, so these basic skills can put you ahead of 90% of people worldwide. Serena, give me just like, how many are there?
0: Six.
1: Okay, so we'll go one by one, say what it is, and then we'll all say if we can do it or not. Number one.
0: Playing a musical instrument.
2: Yep.
3: Yeah.
1: Yes.
4: Yep. What do you play? You two.
3: First of all, DJ. That's not a musical
1: instrument. You don't consider a turntable a musical instrument?
3: Oh, you're crazy.
0: I can play Hot Cross Buns on a recorder.
2: That's the only song we teach kids.
1: I can play piano. I used to be really good when I was in junior high.
3: I can play the songs from Big, the movie with Tom Hanks, on piano.
4: What's that song called? Chopsticks?
1: Yeah, anyway. I'll change my underwear real quick. All right.
2: Oh, my God.
1: Number two?
0: Driving a manual car.
1: No.
0: Me neither.
3: I think so.
1: We know you can drive stick. We're talking the car.
2: He blows out the clutch.
1: Number three.
3: Gasket.
0: Being able to skateboard.
3: Yes, I can skateboard.
1: I mean, I can hold my balance, but I'm not like doing ollies or whatever they're called.
0: No, I can't.
1: Ollies. What's it called? Ollie wop?
2: Yeah, you got to
1: ollie wop. That's a rapper.
3: No, that's a pill, right? The ollies?
1: I don't know.
2: That's Molly.
3: The gum.
1: Matt knows. Number four?
0: Solving a Rubik's Cube.
3: No.
1: I've never done it.
0: I was able to do it in high school because it's just a pattern and I don't remember.
1: Yeah, right. Tap.
2: Serena took the stickers off.
0: Don't hate. Do not hate,
1: it's
0: Matt.
1: It's all black.
0: Don't hate. I did it. This is bullying.
1: Oh, we're just having fun. We're all good at that, too.
2: You said, like, Tina looked like Erica Kirk.
1: Yeah, she made a whole picture of me yesterday. Let's not even talk about that. She was working on that the whole show. All right, number four or five?
0: Being able to do a handstand.
1: I can do a handstand.
3: I can, but I don't like doing it.
0: I mean, I used to be able to. I don't know if I still can.
1: How long do you have to hold it to consider it actually being done?
0: I mean, at least a second.
1: Okay, I can do that.
3: Serena,
0: I was in gymnastics for like 5 years.
3: Your wrist would break.
0: Can you even kick yourself up?
1: Oh, my God.
2: Yeah, my money's on Serena over to Cassio.
1: This is crazy.
2: This is the last break we ever do.
1: Guys, today's the final show.
2: Number six.
1: I'm crying and sweating. Oh, my God. All right, yeah. Number six, the final one.
0: Being able to whistle well.
3: Yeah.
1: I can whistle what I can. I can whistle. Oh, you can do it like you do the Mexican whistle. I can't do that.
0: I don't know.
1: Serena like sucks backwards when it comes out.
0: That's weird. But I whistled.
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0: Showbiz Shelly is here. $300 in the showdown. If you can beat her in 5 questions, a bonus new waiting by the phone, because we weren't here yesterday. So a brand new waiting by the phone is coming up. Stay or go. We'll debate some relationship drama. Of course, the entertainment report, headlines, fun fact, all the things Fred Show are coming up. So good morning. Hope you had a great long weekend. We're back. We're here, I guess, already?
4: Yes.
0: Well, you have to be. So good. I'm glad. Thanks for having us on the radio, the iHeart app, YouTube, Facebook, TikTok, and Instagram. 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I heard

0: 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It's the Fred Show.
1: Hey, Dylan, good morning. Welcome to the show. How are you?
2: I'm good. Thanks a lot for having me.
1: It's our pleasure so far. I mean, it's only been a few seconds, but we'll see how we feel about it in the end. Dylan, how can we help you? Because it's waiting by the phone, so you believe that you've been ghosted by this woman, Serenity. How did you meet her? Tell us about any dates you've been on, and then why you think you're being ghosted.
2: All right. Well, let's see. I met her at a bar a couple weeks ago. I said she had a really cute outfit on, and we talked for a little while. Got her a drink, and we were hanging for a little bit. She gave me her number, and after texting for a few days, I asked if she wanted to go get drinks. She said yes. We had a great time, and now she's just not responding, so I don't know.
1: All right, you met in the wild, so you kind of got a vibe, you know, like a real in-person vibe, which I think makes this first date a little bit easier because you kind of know what you're getting, unlike a dating app where you have no idea. And you really felt like it went well. You felt like you really got along, the topics were good, the conversation flowed, nothing weird. You're truly surprised that you can't get a hold of her for another date.
2: Yeah.
1: Yeah. All right. Pretty simple.
3: Nailed that one, Fred.
1: No, the guy. Yeah. Right. I said everything needs to be said, I guess. Right. So, all right. Well, then let's play a song. And very efficient. And then we'll come back in a couple of minutes. Dylan, you'll be on the phone. We'll call Serenity. We'll see if we can figure out what's going on. And the hope, as always, is that we can set you up on another date and pay for it with our the only part of the show that has an expansive budget is this part, because we almost never do it. So, Dylan, let's see what happens. Good luck, man.
2: Yeah, thanks. You guys are the best.
1: Let's see what happens next. Part two of Waiting by the Phone after this song on The Fred Show.

0: Good morning. It's the Fred Show, part two of Waiting by the Phone. Hey, Dylan.
1: Yeah.
0: Welcome back. Let's call this woman Serenity. You met at a bar, got her number, asked her on a date. You went out for drinks. You felt like everything went really well. The problem is you've called her since the date to set up another date. She is not responding to you, not texting you back, nothing, no communication. You think you're being ghosted. You have no idea why.
1: Yeah, exactly, man.
0: All right. Well, let's call her now. Good luck, Dylan.
2: Hello.
0: Hi, is this Serenity?
2: Yep.
0: Hi, Serenity. My name is Fred. I'm calling from the Fred Show, the morning radio show. The whole crew is here. I have to tell you that we are on the radio right now, and I would need your permission to continue with the call. Can we chat for just a second on the show? You can hang up anytime.
2: Okay.
0: I know it's a little bit strange, and I'm sorry to surprise you like this, but we're calling on behalf of a guy who reached out to us. His name is Dylan. I guess you met recently and went out on a date. Do you remember Dylan?
2: Yeah, I do.
0: Okay. So he called us and said that you guys had met at a bar, I guess, and then exchanged numbers and went on a date, and he felt like the date went really well. He says he's reached out to you since then, and you're not responding, and he doesn't know why, so he wants us to find out.
2: So, yeah, you know, I met him when I was out one night. I thought he was cute and all. But then, you know, once we decided to actually go on a date, the guy who came in was not the guy I met at the bar. I mean, it was him, but when he walked in, my jaw hit the floor. He had clearly gotten into some sort of, like, fight in between, you know, us meeting and us going on the date. He had a black eye.
0: Oh.
2: He was limping. Yeah, limping. He was covered in, like, scratches, missing part of his tooth, and he asked the waitress for a bag of ice to put on his hand.
0: Like, did he get beat up in a parking lot coming into this date? Like, did it just happen?
2: It truly seemed like it. I was absolutely shocked, but, like, the craziest part was he didn't acknowledge any of it. I obviously brought it up, like, right away. You know, I was like, are you good? Like, what?
0: So he just tried to pretend like this, like nothing was happening? Like the dude limps in with a black eye and he's like, I don't know, I just, you know, I'll have a beer.
3: Yeah, right.
2: Literally, wow. That is exactly what happened. So when I did finally, I was like, what the hell happened here? He just kind of, nothing. I mean, I'm good. Like he brushed it off and he like told me he was fine. But, you know, it was clearly really bad.
0: Well, Serenity, I forgot to mention that Dylan is here. I get caught up in a story. I'm so forgetful. Dylan, did you get beaten up on the way into the day? Like, did someone attack you? What happened?
1: Oh, well, no, I wouldn't say attack me. I mean, it really was just, like I said, like a small misunderstanding.
0: A small misunderstanding? You're limping.
1: Well, yeah, I mean, you know, not really a big deal. Just, sometimes things happen.
3: Did you try to swing back? Did you pinch him?
1: Yeah.
0: I mean, can we get a little more information here? Like you got.
1: I don't see why it should matter. I mean, it's got nothing to do with her. It just, you know, things happen sometimes.
0: You show up to a date with half a tooth. I mean, I feel like people
3: are bleeding.
0: Right. Yeah. They might have questions about that.
4: Or get medical attention. That's
0: like,
4: what
0: you're
4: I would
0: right.
4: Do.
0: I mean, I give you credit for showing up, I guess, to the date. I mean, I might have canceled if I just got my butt whooped before walking in. But I think, you know, it's fair to sort of ask, why did you get beaten up? And why is it not like that big of a deal to you? Like, what are you in? What are you doing? What sort of, is like the mafia after you? Like, are you, is it like
4: a Soprano?
0: What happened?
4: Kind of misunderstanding led to like, you having to ice your hand.
0: Right. What was the misunderstanding?
1: You know, I'd rather not say on the radio, but things happen sometimes, but it's over. It's not like, it's not like, this is like a regular thing for me. It's just,
0: oh, I see. You don't regularly get beaten up. That's good. I'm happy about that for you. But can you see why Serenity might have had some questions? Like about what sort of...
4: Where's your tooth?
0: Right.
1: I don't see what it has to do with her, really.
0: Well, I mean, if you're doing some stuff you're not supposed to be doing enough that people are beating you up and she's going to hang out with you, then, I mean, you know, that's a little dangerous.
2: Exactly.
1: I don't know. I mean, it's like I said, this isn't my normal...
0: Okay.
1: Yeah, it was a little out of the ordinary, I guess, but things happen, so...
0: Show up to a date, bleeding, in need of ice, with a black eye and half a tooth. And you're wondering why she didn't call you again. Okay. Well, look, Serenity, it's not a normal thing for him, he says. So, you know, I guess it doesn't happen regularly.
4: Nope,
0: which means, you know, you want to give him another shot? We'll pay for it. Another date?
5: Absolutely not. I am so uncomfortable. So obviously, yes, the whole thing, like, why are you getting in, like, fights? Why are we getting beaten up? But, like, also, you know, that is a red flag. But, like, also, like, the fact that you're, like, lying about it and brushing it under the rug is, like, I would say an equally significant red flag.
0: Right. And if it were some sort of, like, simple misunderstanding, or if you were attacked and you were innocent, I feel like you'd just say that. But you're obviously into something, because you don't want to reveal what it was, and you're acting like it didn't happen. So, all right, look, Dylan, she's not interested. I hope you work out whatever issue you got going on, and I wish you both the best of luck.
5: Thank you.
0: You all right, Dylan?
4: I hope you're okay.
0: Your tooth all right?
1: Yeah, man. Thanks for all your help, guys.
0: Okay. All right. Good luck out there.
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1: BTS opened the American Music Awards last night. Did any of you watch or just me?
2: I watched.
1: You did?
2: Yeah.
1: Would you, underwhelming?
2: Yeah. A lot of random performances, I felt like. A lot of stars I felt like were missing.
1: Mm-hmm.
2: But I did enjoy Somber.
1: Yeah. Somber looked and sounded amazing. And he had a really cool moment, which I'll talk about in a little bit. But Queen Latifah hosted. She does a great job. I feel like I would be like her if I was listening. Like, she likes to sing everyone's music, and she's such a music fan that she could point to Billy Idol and sing one of his songs, you know, go up to Ludacris. So I love watching
3: Like Kiki,
1: her.
3: Same thing.
1: Well, yes, I mean, for sure. You do full performances.
2: Yeah, they call me Queen.
1: Yeah.
2: You know, what can I say?
1: Yeah, for sure.
3: Who is they?
2: Just you. Just you.
1: Queen of karaoke, I will give you that for sure. So some award song of the year, the singing voices of Huntrix, which is always really cool to see for Golden. Album of the year, Sabrina Carpenter, Man's Best Friend. Best male pop artist, Justin Bieber. He was missing, right, Kiki?
2: Yeah,
1: he wasn't
2: I didn't
1: there.
2: See him.
1: Best female, Sabrina Carpenter. And then these are the male female categories. So for country artists, Morgan Wallen, Ella Langley. Male and female hip hop artists, Kendrick and Cardi B. Album for hip hop, best hip hop album, Am I the Drama, Cardi B as well. She's having an insane year, as well as Bruno Mars, best male R&B artist. And then female R&B artist went to SZA, Breakthrough. R&B artist went to Leon Thomas, who I totally forgot. At one point I was like, I don't know who that is. And then he was like, thank you for watching me on Nickelodeon. And I was like, oh my gosh, I do know who you are. And I love that song. As for the performances, you know, I love seeing Hootie, so I just have to get that out there. It's probably just me. But the Pussycat Dolls reunited. Well, this version of them reunited, I should say. They played all their big songs, started
3: which
1: with Buttons.
3: What? Nicole and...
1: It's Nicole and...
2: Two backup dancers.
1: Two chicks who aren't allowed to really do much.
3: They weren't a part of the original crew.
1: So
3: it's Nicole.
2: Yes, yes.
1: So I'm a little confused, because during an interview, this interviewer was like, so... How did you guys pick these two to, like, be the Pussycat Dolls? And she didn't know how to answer. Nicole was like, well, and she kind of stuttered and she didn't really know.
2: Found them on Indeed.
1: Yeah, so I don't know.
3: Craigslist. Right. Would you like to be in the Pussycat Dolls?
1: Yeah, it wasn't giving.
3: I auditioned,
1: they were
3: allowed to make it.
1: Sing.
3: I was the third one out.
1: You did? Okay.
3: It's really sad. I thought I was going to get in this time.
1: I'm sorry. Why don't you look up what Carol G looked like as she was performing? Because, she looked amazing. She sounded amazing. Her
3: don't mind
1: abs
3: me.
1: Are crazy. Yeah, please. Look at her outfit. She didn't have shoes on, and she was kind of doing this sexy thing behind this curtain. I don't know. I was feeling some type of way. And then after that, this was really cool. She was presented with the International Award for Artist Excellence, as well as Best Latin Album. So the high of performing, crushing it, then award that she knew she was being honored with, and then a surprise award. So I was really happy for her. Like Kiki said, Somber performed, and he spoke about how 2 years ago he was at home watching that very award show, and he just basically said, like, if you think a dream of yours is out of reach, it's not, because here I am and I'm proof of that. By the way, I thought the Goo Goo Dolls were robbed of Best Throwback Song, so it was kind of like an award for songs that have resurfaced thanks to social media, and it went to the Black Eyed Peas. I don't know. I think Iris was a more iconic one, in my opinion. But Johnny, my goodness, has had a couple, some work done. I don't know if you noticed
3: what
1: that.
3: What were the other songs in the category? Throwback.
1: Let me look it up for
3: you. Let me see
1: if
3: I can find it. All right, we'll all just Google at the same time.
2: Yeah. Okay, I can keep going.
3: Well, we can do that. What you did it for.
1: Okay, perfect. I'll keep going. So, more legal drama for the Chrisley family. Lindsey Chrisley was arrested in Georgia, suspicion of a DUI, along with several other driving-related charges. It seems like it's a lot lately. I don't know what's going on. They say the former Chrisley Knows Best star was booked early Sunday morning, later released from posting bail. She was hit with a DUI, reckless driving, speeding, improper lane change, and attempting to elude police. She says that she plans to fight the charges because she was speeding, and this is her excuse, because she was trying to avoid hitting an animal after another car nearly struck it. So I don't know how that explains why she would seem like she was drunk, but that is what she says. And it's actually been a difficult stretch. Her boyfriend was just arrested for assault-related charges, and they have a mutual no-contact order. So I hope that she gets the help she needs.
3: It says that Rock That Body, Black Eyed Peas, yep. Iris, Goo Goo Dolls, What's Up, Four Non Blondes.
1: Yeah.
3: And that Black Eyed Peas song won?
1: Yeah, I guess it went re-viral. I don't know.
4: I think it was a moment because, like, Fergie reunited with them, and they, like, all accepted together. So I think that's why they're like, well, she's coming with, so yeah. We might as well just give it to them.
3: Oh, so it was one of those things.
1: I'm like, so
3: right,
1: sorry.
3: If we all get back, if you guys all get back together for one night, an award might be there for you. Yeah. I don't know. I can't tell you for sure.
1: They say it's fan voted, but I feel like they take whatever's close and then whoever is going and maybe push it that way because I don't know. But that's all I'm going to say on that. Also, Shia LaBeouf, by the way, was formally charged 3 months after he had that really reckless couple days in New Orleans during Mardi Gras. He was hit with 3 counts of simple battery. I mean, he headbutted someone, so that's probably correct. And lastly, really, really quick, The Mandalorian and Grogu, you know, my favorite movie, it generated $100 million over the Memorial Day weekend at the box office. It was supposed to be $102 million, they thought, but still, that's a lot for a movie. So I don't know if it's good or not. I tried to read the plot. I can't even understand a word saying. So there you go. If you want to catch up on anything you missed from the show, from really any day,

0: It's the Fred Show. Good morning. Basically, I have two married people in the room. Can I consider you married, Jason, or no?
1: No, he doesn't get the satisfaction because there ain't no ring on this finger.
0: The satisfaction of knowing that you're his husband?
1: Of marrying me?
0: That you're his wife?
1: Yeah, yes, I'm channeling Kiki right now that it is a, what is it, privilege.
2: That's right.
1: To be married to me.
2: It would be, for sure.
0: Well, we have an almost married person here, and then we have a married person.
1: Yeah, all different variations.
0: So that's fair. Now, here's the thing. What is, if you've been listening for a minute, you know there was such a thing as Paulina's promise.
2: Yeah. Yes, there is.
0: Which is where Paulina told her now husband, if you give me a ring, I'll let you do that thing you've been asking me to do forever. What is it for you? Have you gone to Mike and said, if you give me a ring, I'll let you do that thing?
1: I have nothing left to give.
0: That tends to happen.
1: I've given everything.
0: That's the problem. Yeah.
1: So I don't know.
0: Nothing special left to.
1: I mean, I'm limited, but like still, it's nothing. There's nothing there.
0: There must be something.
1: Move out of his house and then maybe he'll think about it.
0: Get it on in space. There has to, I mean, come on. Katy Perry, this thing. Like, there's got to be something left.
1: Yeah, be an astronaut, maybe.
0: I bring this up, though, because there are apparently 21 small habits that couples say mature or mattered most, rather, after 10 years of marriage. The big takeaways being, Paulina, strong marriages are built on everyday effort, respect, and communication.
3: Three things that I tend to lack. But I try.
0: Wow.
3: Respect.
0: He's right. It's been how long? 3 years? 4 years?
3: Yeah, 3 years.
0: 3 years, okay.
3: Who's keeping count? Because I don't even know.
0: Well, I mean, you've had everyday effort, respect, and communication, and I mean, long enough for him to stick around for three. What about him, though? We always talk about you. What about him?
3: I think he does well in that department. I'll give him that. I do think he does. We both lack sometimes when it comes to communicating properly. But, you know, we're working on it. I think we choose each other every day, and that's what we get to do.
0: Does he call your mom when he's upset with you the way that you call his mom?
3: Absolutely not.
0: I didn't think so.
3: No.
0: Now, the advice, though, that they're giving, I mean, I feel like this is like not one size fits all. Like, of course, like one size fits all. Like everyday effort, respect, and communication. Okay. I guess. But, I mean, okay, so here, choosing your battles on the list. Helping with household chores, hugging during stressful moments,
1: no.
0: Making time for regular date nights. I mean, if you did all this stuff, sure, but like, I don't think it's realistic that everyone's going to do all this stuff all the time. Thoughtful things like buying flowers for no reason, listening, laughing together, addressing problems early, and avoiding comparisons to other couples. They also say you should focus on intimacy, forgiveness, and compliment. Like, I mean, come on. If everybody did all this stuff every day, all the time,
1: right, like
0: even
1: perfect.
0: When they were being crapped on by their partner, which is bound to happen even in a healthy relationship, it's like, man, well, I'm going to keep putting in effort and respecting you and communicating that I don't like what you just said, but let's go have some intimacy.
2: Right.
0: And here is some flour. I don't know.
1: Yeah, nothing gets me in the mood like that.
0: The skeptic here, but I mean, if you got all that right all the time, then of course you would have a more healthy marriage. But that's not realistic, is it?
1: No, very much not. The last thing we want to do in stressful situations is hug.
0: couples are encouraged to divide chores fairly. Fight fair without bringing up old wounds. Yeah, good luck.
1: Oh, gosh.
0: Good luck. I know.
1: Pick your battles is important. Yes. I have learned that because I used to be like the super over dramatic person that like everything was a big deal. Everything had to be a fight. Everything we have to talk about everything. Like, and then now it's like, okay, I know how this is going to be how this is going to end. So like, let me choose the path. I'm at a fork in the road. Like, are we going to go down the dark
2: path?
1: Right. Exactly. Or do I want the smoke today or do I not? And I feel like as time goes on, you learn that you don't want the smoke most of the time. So,
0: yeah. Well, and Paulina just got up to go, rewire the transmitter or something. I don't know what she's doing. Anyway.
3: I'm scared.
0: But I know she does this, and you're not supposed to do this. And I'm not going to say that only women do this, but it just turns out that every woman I've dated does this. But you guys tend to have the memories of, a trap memory when it comes to things that I screwed up 3 years ago that you're ready to tell me about when you're losing in the argument.

0: it right now. And so you're not supposed to do that. You're not supposed to bring up the old stuff that we already got past.
1: Yeah.
0: You know, it's like, I can't believe you did this to me. And then it's like, but 3 years ago, well, you did that to me. And it's like, wait a minute, 3 years. We got over that. We moved on.
1: Yeah.
0: You don't do this?
2: No. I don't do this, but he does. So everything,
0: oh, he does.
2: Yeah,
0: it.
2: Timothy has a lot to work on. Never me. You know.
0: Okay. Yeah.
2: No, but honestly, the memory thing, I can't remember anything. So I'm good in that department.
0: Yeah. All right.
3: I fight fear because I'm scared of what someone will say to me that will absolutely ruin my entire life, and I'll never be able to forget. Like, I'm scared. Yeah. Like, that's why I don't fight with Paulina. I'm like, I don't want to know what you have on me.
0: I
3: will literally never be the same again.
0: It's like, if we got over something and we forgave each other for whatever it was, then let's not re-communicate. I know communication is key here, but we don't have to re-communicate that thing that we already got over.
2: No.
0: But I tend to find that happens in relationships with every woman I've ever been in a relationship with. But I don't mean to make it a gender thing. I really don't. But anyway, choose your battles. Communicate. Self-respect. Also, don't throw away sentimental items. Wipe the toilet seat and seek marriage counseling.
3: I mean, who wrote this?
0: Right.
3: Like, love is patient, love is kind.
0: Exactly.
3: Like, okay.
0: Of course, if you do all this stuff, you're going to be married forever because you have no spine, I guess, or any sort of sense of yourself. Because I think somebody in the relationship would have to be just taking the dive every time.
1: Yeah.
0: This is not human. This is inhuman
1: advice. Is not guaranteed human.
0: It's the Friend Show.

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24: It's Tuesday, May 26th. The Fred Show is on. Good morning, Caitlin.
29: Good morning.
24: Hi, Jason Brown. Hi. Hello, Paulina. Hey. Hi, Kiki.
29: Good morning.
24: Showbiz Shelly will be here in the showdown. We have more money. $300. If you snap a 3-game win streak, Hander, loss number 82, you get paid this morning. New waiting by the phone, which is a little bonus for you since we were off yesterday. Why did somebody get ghosted? We'll investigate, stay or go. I guess no Kiki's court. Sorry, Judge.
29: Oh, well, I'll take the robe off, you know.
24: Yeah. Well, you always wear the robe.
29: Enjoy my holiday.
24: That'd be a first. You walk around here wearing the robe.
29: I do.
24: The judge robe. Make everyone bow, which is not a thing that they do in court, the bowing thing.
29: In this courtroom.
24: Everyone has to stand up when you walk in the room. It's weird. It's, yeah, I mean, I know it's, you know, old school polite, but man.
29: It's protocol, man.
24: Yeah, right. Bella Hamid's here on the phone of the text, 855-591-1035. Call and text anytime. This hour, blogs are audio journals, headlines, and the entertainment reporter coming up. What are you working on, Kay?
29: Drake ties a record that he's looking to beat, so he's one step closer. And Taylor Swift and her fiance went to a Knicks game, and people were very upset that they were having fun.
24: Paulina,
29: yes.
24: Well, I'm very upset. The people are asking for a bachelor party update, but they'll get that later. They'll get that later. In fact, the people at the bachelor party were like, that I went to over the weekend, the much anticipated. I did survive. I am back. I made it. I'm in one piece. Everything is okay. But you know, the people that were demanding, and then the people at the party were like, well, what time do we listen to hear the recap? And I'm like, don't listen. And then I'd be getting texts from people who were there and people I met along the way in the last 24 hours going, hey, how much are you going to talk about? I mean, it wasn't that.
29: What?
24: It was a bunch of.
29: Uh-oh.
24: I mean, I was.
30: Scandalous.
24: I was middle-aged of the middle-aged group of men. I think there was like a 30-something-year-old. I think the average was in, you know, maybe around 40. And then dad, uncles, those guys, you know.
29: Dad and uncles went?
24: Uh-huh. Yeah.
29: Oh, mm-hmm. Wow.
24: Yeah. Yeah.
29: I bet they could out-party everyone.
24: Probably. I didn't really come to that, but probably. Oh, okay. Yeah, no. But more importantly, Paulina, on the sheet today, Thoughts with Paulina, which is basically what this is,
29: yes.
24: what our idea sheet for the show is. Thoughts mm-hmm. with Paulina. I grilled yesterday for the first time in my life, and now I'm the man of the house. Why hasn't anyone told me about grills?
29: Oh,
24: I think they're a huge game changer.
29: Yeah.
24: Yeah, they've been using grills since the dawn of time.
29: Since the beginning?
24: I want to say that, you know, it may have been the most primitive form of cooking. Is
30: flame.
24: Fire. Right,
30: flame.
24: Right.
30: Yeah.
24: Is flame. Have you had a flame broiled Whopper? Because apparently they're redesigned and they're delicious. I mean, you're just now learning about a grill?
29: I never knew how to turn the grill on. You couldn't pay
30: same.
29: Me. I didn't know how to turn it on. If you have a gas grill, apparently you got to open the gas and then you got to clean the grill. I hate the cleaning part, guys. Oof. Not my thing. But I did it.
2: I discovered grills and I made the best food yesterday. I'm grilling all summer if you guys want to come over.
24: Wow. New grilling in the summer. That's something a lot of people do that. Yeah. Wow. What a new concept.
2: Yeah.
29: During that's Memorial crazy. Day weekend. Then I've never crazy. Been done. Totally unique. Never been done.
24: Everyone knows what is it? Don't wear white after Labor Day and you don't grill till after Memorial Day. What do you do? You're grilling on Memorial Day. No one does that.
2: I invented that. I truly am an innovator.
24: What did you grill, Paulina?
2: Okay, so I made some chicken. Yes. Uh-huh. And I learned about marinating, too. Don't get me started about marinating.
24: You learned about marinating. What, where have you been for 30-something years?
29: Have you not done that before?
2: No. I marinated chicken.
24: What kind of chicken were you serving before? I don't want to eat the chicken.
2: No, I don't cook, you guys. I'm learning how to cook, and I'm in my grilling era.
3: I'm proud of you.
2: Thank you.
24: Chicken on the grill was the first thing that you... That was your first foray into grilling?
2: Yep, that was my first one. And then I made arachera.
29: Mm.
2: Yeah, so it's like the thin skirt steak, where it's like thinner.
24: And you just willy-nilly just did this? You've never grilled your whole life and you never. Just went out there and did this?
2: Nope. My husband asked me what I make for dinner and I was like, I can make whatever. And I was like, you know what? It's hot. You know, we should barbecue because that's a thing, I believe. People do it on Memorial Day weekend. And he wasn't home.
24: Just so figuring that out.
29: You sound like an alien who just got to Earth. Yeah. You're like, I'm trying to fit in.
2: You guys, yeah. It's really...
24: Have you guys heard of a grill?
29: You guys do that from time to time.
24: You can put meat on it and cook it.
2: And no one told me.
24: Memorial Day weekend seems like a good time to do that.
2: It was the perfect setup. I can't
29: wait
2: even lie.
29: Wait till you do corn on there.
2: Ooh. So my daughter loves corn, so that's going on next. Oh, yeah. I heard you could bake a potato.
24: But like grilling chicken is yes, not necessarily for the faint of heart. Like grilling chicken's not really easy because you can that's obviously true. Undercook it. It's very easy to overcook it.
5: Man, how do you know when it's done?
24: Like, so you just willy-nilly made a chicken on a grill. Like, I don't know. This is that's very risky.
5: Yeah.
2: I just use my eyes. It's like what looks
24: is
2: good.
24: Is everyone feeling okay today?
2: Everyone's feeling great. Hey, I was a hit at my own little barbecue yesterday. It was me, myself, and I, but I did it.
29: Was it breast, a thigh?
2: I like a chicken leg.
29: Okay.
2: So I always go for the legs first.
29: So juicier. Okay.
2: My husband likes the chicken breast. I don't like that. Like that's
24: you grilled
2: thing.
24: Chicken legs too?
2: Yeah. I can grill everything.
24: I don't think. What?
3: I'm a grill master. Yes,
2: thank
3: girl.
2: You. Thank
3: go
2: you.
3: Ahead.
24: Like, I'm not saying it's thighs. The most challenging thing of all time, but I'm not out there grilling chicken with bones in it, just willy-nilly.
2: Wouldn't that be like a wing?
24: The bones make it more difficult to cook on the grill, I think.
2: Well,
24: because
2: hang out with me and I'll teach you something.
24: Apparently.
5: Oh.
2: Yeah.
24: Yeah.
2: Yeah, guys, I did that.
5: I'm flabbergasted.
2: I
5: could never. I'm
29: my
5: flabbers
29: are gasted.
5: Yeah.
3: Yeah, I want to know, how did you start this said grill? Like
29: that's you, what
3: like
29: stops
3: Paulina
29: me.
3: Paulina with charcoal and yeah. lighter fluid and flames.
24: Was it, is it one of the button ones, like a propane?
2: Yeah, it's okay. a button. Is that cheating?
3: Oh, okay.
2: Okay. I'm like, yeah, that's cheating. My mom actually did it because I went to her house because I have a grill, but I have a flat top grill. I know Kaylin's seen it. Mm-hmm. I don't know how to even open that. Like, I don't know how to open
29: those
2: her.
29: Those are the best. You can even do eggs and stuff, you know, on those.
24: Oh, like awesome. The Blackstone?
29: Yeah.
2: Yep,
29: oh,
2: that's my plan for next weekend. I'm taking this to the next level, you guys.
29: Okay, we'll have us over.
2: But
29: when do we get there?
2: Of course, come over next weekend. I started slow, though. Went to my mom's house. I brought my marinated chicken, my marinated arachera, and I went over there, and then she helped me put the grill on, because I don't know how. The gas freaks me out, because if you don't close it,
3: girl,
2: then you got gas in there, right?
3: Boom.
29: Where's my eyebrows?
3: Yeah.
24: You know what you should do, Paulina? It's your scary. Next business venture, because a lot of people don't know that you have many business ventures.
2: I have many.
24: Spray tanning, three towels for the business, you have many things. What you might consider is, so you can get a grill, and then you can get like a storefront, and then you can cook stuff in there on the grill, and then people can come in and buy the food that you cook on the grill. It's a new theory. It's a new concept. It's called a restaurant. I don't know if you've heard of it before, but you could do that, and then people could maybe out of the back of the spray tanning place, we could have Paulina's grill, mixed grill, and I could stop by and, like, you know, just whatever.
29: Are you serious?
24: I could just, maybe I bring the meat to you since you're the grill master, then you cook it for me. I mean, that is really...
2: That's what they call me.
24: Yeah. No one's ever called you that, but
2: not a single person.
24: Well,
2: but today
24: it
2: starts.
24: What is this? A very long time ago, but it was Memorial Weekend, which is a time that I'm learning this morning. People grill, and I had the same wild hair many years ago, but I was ashamed to admit it. I thought it was just me. I thought I was the only one who wanted grilled food on the official kickoff to summer. But anyway, so I live in a high rise condo building, and they have a couple of shared spaces where everybody in the building can go, like little, I don't know, seating area or whatever. Because not everybody has.
5: Lanai's.
24: Okay.
2: Oh,
24: okay. I don't think it's. I think it's called outdoor area, but let's call it a lanai. That sounds way fancier. And so I move in this building, and I'm like, oh, cool. You know, and they kind of briefly showed me where everything was, and I'm like, all right. And there's little chairs here, and there's a grill over there. Okay, cool. That's for, I guess that's for everybody. So I order stuff to grill, And I, you know, get it all ready. And I go down to the whatever thing, 14th, whatever floor it is, where the outdoor area is, where the grill is. And I go out there. I got my, plates of food that I'm going to grill. And I, look. I'm like, the grill's way over there. Like, why is it? That's not convenient. You know, it's a shared space. But why is the grill way over there? There's, a little hedge. I'm like, why is there a hedge in the way of the grill? It's weird. Uh-huh. So I, jump over the hedge, which now, of course, is 6 or 7 feet tall because it was someone's backyard. It was their own personal private area. So I'm going to grill and I look over and I see someone's living room and I'm like, it's weird that their living room would be so close. Like, who would want this unit? It's so close to the common space. And luckily nobody was in there. But then I start and I go, wait a minute. I'm in somebody's, I guess someone owns this part of the paddock. And now there's a big sign there that says private space, and the hedges are big and tall because I guess it was.
29: You never told us this.
24: Yeah. Right. Oh, I've told this story 100 times.
29: Uh-huh. Really?
4: Yeah. Mm-hmm. I thought a new story unlocked. Yeah.
24: No, no, there's no such thing. I repeat the same 10 stories. No, but no, so I've got my little corn and everything's marinated, and I'm standing there, and I swear, somebody could have been sitting there in their underwear watching, you know, golf or whatever, and I come stumbling over their hedges. But my old building I lived in, it was the same setup, except the grill was for everybody. But this was not, it was one person's grill.
3: Yeah, that's trespassing.
29: So you guys don't have communal grills then?
24: I guess not. I think I learned the hard way. So,
29: come to my grill.
24: Well, I'm just going to have you grill it now, apparently.
2: I got you guys. Let me know. Any parties you got coming up, call me.
24: Once you learn to grill chicken, yes, you can do anything that life throws at you, someone said. Honestly, grilling chicken is taking me a long time to get good at that. And I still cook it too much on purpose. People probably don't like my chicken because I see these videos where it's got to be, I think it's 165, so get it to 160 and then take it off and let it carry over so it doesn't get to. No, I need it the texture is for me. If salmonella, sure, I'd rather not, but it's the texture for me. If it's right there, it's still a little weird. So I overcook it. So I don't know. Maybe I'm the only one who would eat my chicken.
2: Yeah.
24: But Paulina's restaurant, apparently she's out here willy-nilly just making stuff up.
2: Look at me impressing you.
24: Yeah. No, I am. I am. And marinating, you learned about marinating?
2: Yeah, that's tomorrow's topic. Yeah, tune in.
24: Yeah, everyone tune in for a bachelor party update. Instead, they got Paulina saying, you know what you can do? You can pour spices on food and put it in the fridge for a little while, and it tastes so much better.
2: So much better.
24: Wow.
2: No one told me about it.
24: Headlines, biggest stories of the day next. Fred Show.

0: is on. Fred's biggest stories of the day.
1: Happy birthday, Gabby. Someone says, I love your show. I'm wondering if you will shout out my daughter, Gabby, for her 12th birthday today.
2: Aww.
3: Happy birthday.
1: Thank you for what you look at that. Look at the very nice way to start the week. I'm sure someone will tell me I suck in the next 30 to 45 seconds. So now that I said it, I can assure you it will happen. Morning, everyone. Pneumonia and sepsis are what led to the death of NASCAR's Kyle Busch. 41 years old, he passed away last week. His family said that pneumonia caused rapid and overwhelming complications. He had reportedly been hospitalized after suffering shortness of breath and coughing up blood shortly before his death. Busch, of course, was one of the most successful drivers in NASCAR history, winning 2 Cup Series championships and a record 234 races across NASCAR's top 3 national series. Very sad. Sports, Jason. Sports. Mm. The Knicks of, you know this.
4: It's New York.
1: Yeah, good. How many concerts have you helped facilitate in Madison Square Garden, home of the New York Knicks? You know, you go to our iHeartRadio Jingle Ball in New York every year, Madison Square Garden.
4: Yeah.
1: You've seen more of the inside of Madison Square Garden than 99.999% of people. I've never even been, I've been in kind of, but it's on like the 4th floor, isn't it, Madison Square Garden of a building?
4: Yeah, it's crazy.
1: Which is kind of weird. I've been in the building, but not in the building.
4: Mm-hmm.
1: But you're walking around the halls of history,
4: insane.
1: Sporting history, and you have no clue.
4: I don't.
1: No,
4: that's
1: idea.
4: It's like when I was in Miami and I was in that like red hallway with all the trophies.
1: Like you're in the Miami Heat locker room right now, Jason. You're in the Miami Heat locker room at this current moment.
4: Yes.
1: You sent me a picture. Where am I?
4: And they let me hold the trophy. Like, it was cool.
2: Like, it's cute in here.
4: Yeah, like the red carpet. Red
1: what
4: everything.
1: Am I holding? I'm like, what is it, Larry O'Brien trophy? Like, that's... You know,
4: me and Lair hanging out.
1: Not a big deal. The Knicks punched their ticket to the NBA Finals for the first time since 1999 by crushing the Cleveland Cavaliers 130-93 to complete a 4-game sweep in the Eastern Conference Finals. If you're following along, they will face either the Oklahoma City Thunder or the San Antonio Spurs in the NBA Finals starting on June 3rd. The Western Conference Finals series is currently tied at 2 games apiece. I'm not going to make you spell anything, but the Scripps National Spelling Bee begins today. The preliminary rounds will start at D.C.'s Constitution Hall. There'll be 247 young spellers from the U.S. and 5 other countries competing for the title during the competition. The quarterfinals and semifinals are held on Wednesday, followed by the finals on Thursday, and the winner will receive $50,000 in cash and prizes. It should be more. Spelling is a lost art. It should be more. You should get more money. And the words they have to spell, I can't even say. $50,000 in cash and prizes with a trophy and a medal celebrating the achievement. You should get a whole college scholarship.
2: I agree.
1: Yes. The whole thing.
2: Yep.
4: Yes.
1: I don't know exactly what you do with that, but the people who are spelling that well are obviously, like, they have a cure to cancer somewhere deep inside their brains. So I think it would be worth it. For someone to give them a college scholarship. You can't be dumb and memorize, even if you're just memorizing. You know, you can watch it on Ion Television. Man, the mighty have fallen too. You used to be able to watch it with Aaron Anders. Aaron Andrews. You used to be able to watch it with her as the sideline commentator on ABC. And now we're on Ion. Guys.
2: Oh, wow.
5: I mean, this is where we're at.
1: And then it was on ESPN, which if you watch the Ocho on the weekend, you can watch, what did I send you a video of the other day? Advanced pillow fighting?
4: Oh, yeah, yeah.
1: Or something like that. Yes, they have actual, it's like men. And instead of beating themselves up with their arms or their fists, they're beating each other with actual sacks.
2: Oh,
1: It's called like a I don't know, aggressive pillow fighting or something.
2: Yeah,
1: I don't know.
2: We need more spelling bees.
1: And then they have World Chase Tag. Have you seen that? There's actual tag.
2: Now that's kind of lit.
1: Well, I mean, takes some agility. If you watch, these guys are jumping on beams and running around and hiding behind stuff and whatever else. World Chase Tag. We had a guy on Waiting by the Phone once that was an aspiring World Chase Tag athlete. I hope that went somewhere.
2: Oh, and it's kind of lit. Yeah.
1: Yeah, but like a pillow fighting.
4: That's funny.
1: It's a real thing. So the spelling bee got bumped for pillow fighting. Sorry, guys.
2: Wow.
1: The New York Post claims that some Gen Zers and millennials are burned out on corporate America. So remind me again what the average age is. Gen Z would be what, mid-30s? Or no, that'd be millennials.
4: No, we're millennials.
1: That'd be millennials.
5: At like 26 or 27.
1: Okay.
2: 13 to 28 is Gen
1: Z. So we've been working for, let's just say on average, you've been working for 5 years and you're burnt out, which I get. I think a lot of people are burnt out. However, we got to At 28, I was burnt out several times over, and like I'm still burnt. Like I've been burnt for, I've been done burnt for a while now.
4: I will never
1: okay, guys. But they're looking to stop working as part of adult gap years or mini retirement. In fact, the hashtag adult gap year on TikTok has thousands of videos of youngsters ranting about hustle culture. Not everybody can afford to do this, but if you've been working in the corporate grind for at least 5 to 10 years and you don't have a big family to support, then you might have some money squirreled away. But what people are really doing, though, is moving back in with their parents again, who might actually be retired for their mini retirement.
5: Wow. That wouldn't be a retirement. Living with your parents again?
1: Well, I mean, but how would you be able to afford that? You've only been working for like 5 years.
5: Well, so that's why I wouldn't take one.
1: You wouldn't have that. Yeah. Well, there are a lot of reasons why you probably wouldn't take one, because you can't do that.
5: Right. Like, listen, man, you just got to find your wins when you can get them. This is the rat race we call life.
1: We represent a tougher generation, and there are multiple generations in this room. I don't know. I'm not going to be that guy who says that, because I feel like everybody says that the next generation is softer than the one before them. But I will say that if I had gone to my parents at 26 years old after having worked for out of college for 4 years working, and said, I'm over it, guys. I'm moving back in. I'm taking a mini retirement. They would have told me to mini get, never come back to the state. They would have said, we mini changed the alarm code. Like, you're not allowed. You're not coming back. Like, we did our jobs. We raised you, and then we helped you get through college. And now we are done. And now you get to put up 40 years of whatever life will hand you. But yes.
4: 40 years.
1: Yes. Why are people saying they do this? This mini retirement / adult gap year for millennials and Gen Zers? It's because the rapid changes driven by AI. Rather than push through a deteriorating job that has this, that isn't the same as the one you signed up for, some are saying, that you would just take time off and find something more intentional once the dust settles. It's just kind of how it works, though. You kind of got to push through. Like, you got to get through the hard time to get to a better time.
2: Yep.
1: Like, if your job sucks, then you can't just quit, because then you're more than likely going to have to start over again at another job at the bottom that will suck, and then work your way back up again.
2: That is correct.
3: And it's not easy to get a job.
1: Right.
3: Like, you can't just wake up and like, you know what? I'm going into the force tomorrow. No.
1: If you have a job in a lot of industries, I feel like you have to keep it.
3: Okay.
1: Once you're out, you're out.
2: Right. That's where we're at, yes.
1: And everybody's in a place where I think we wish we all made more money and a lot of other things. But I can promise you, quitting is more than likely not going to help, but it sounds good. I think now if I get fired, it's an actual retirement. I think what happens to me is this is the last job I'm going to get, and when they walk me out of here, and they will, because they walk everyone out of here. That's the thing for the people who speculate about this business, and you all think you understand in the comments how this works, and like we're just eating up like sharks. No, we're simply just like, oh really, another one? Yay, we get to keep our jobs. That's what this is. But when they walk me out of here, I think that'll be it. So this gray-haired guy can then have a real retirement. We can call it an adult gap year, but it's going to be permanent. And finally, speaking of sports, chess boxing is trending today. Chess boxing, a sport where competitors alternate between rounds of boxing and speed chess, is becoming the hot new trend, New York's hottest new nightclub. Fighters can win either by knockout or checkmate, forcing them to balance physical toughness with mental focus. The sport is drawing big crowds in Brooklyn, I guess, parks or events, with fans enjoying the unusual mix of strategy, fighting, and spectacle. Organizers say that the appeal is watching competitors try and think clearly on the chessboard moments after getting punched in the face.
3: Oh, my goodness.
1: Wow. What? So you're half conscious, so I have to beat you in... Wow. I wouldn't win at either one. Right. I wouldn't win at the fighting
4: war. I don't know how to play chess. I'd be screwed.
1: Right. Yeah. Have you ever been in an actual fight, Jason?
4: No.
1: Actual
4: I've
1: fight.
4: Never been in a fight. I've never hit anyone. But I feel like I could fight.
1: You think you would win in a fight? A physical fight?
4: I think so.
1: You think so?
4: I think.
1: What makes you think that?
4: I think I have a lot of pent-up rage, and if I've actually been pushed too far and I actually reach the point where I snap, yeah, it would be bad, and I think I would win.
1: It does require some technique.
4: Yeah.
1: But I mean, like, you could have all the energy possible, but if you fought somebody with less rage, I think with a little bit more accurate punch.
4: Oh, no, it would just be pure unadulterated rage coming right at your face.
1: Yeah.
4: Yeah. These fists right here.
5: Yes. Right here.
6: Put them up, girl.
5: Square up right now.
6: Put them up.
1: Well, I know you, Kiki, well, you were in a girl gang, but yeah. I mean, did you actually fight or was it a lot of just talk?
3: I had one fight. You know, it didn't go well. Then I joined the gang.
1: For protection?
3: Yeah, for protection. And then I somewhere like, I tricked everybody to let me be the leader. So I would like orchestrate, you know, like, go get a girl.
4: Gang leader.
3: Yeah, I'm not fighting.
1: She was the Griselda Blanco of the C-Mob, it was called.
3: Yes.
1: And by the way, if you're a new show, C-Mob, and how old were you when you were in this quote-unquote like, girl gang? We use that very loosely around here.
3: Yeah, like 12, 13.
1: 12 years old, okay.
3: 14, yeah.
1: I got it.
3: I just got out.
1: There's nothing more kinky than somehow joining the gang and quickly working her way to the top. Just establishing I'm the queen, yes. And everyone followed you.
3: I can't be out here fighting.
1: Leadership, like, girl.
3: I had to learn that early. Yeah, I'm not a good fighter, you know.
1: I've been the hold me back guy 1,000 times, but I don't think I've ever...
4: Like you're holding someone back or someone's...
1: No,
5: he's like,
1: no.
5: I'm going to do something to hold me
1: like,
5: back.
1: Yeah, oh, like okay. I'm if I hadn't been held back,
5: right.
1: I would have released the wrath of fury on somebody.
4: You might have
1: somebody.
4: Been in jail.
3: He's like, please hold me back. Please hold me back.
1: Really.
5: Make
1: it's
5: me
1: like,
5: look cool.
1: Yeah, exactly. It's National Paper Airplane Day today. The Entertainment Report will do it next. Blogs are audio journals after that. Stay or go. We'll debate simulation ship drama and a new waiting by the phone. All coming.

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1: Laura Cleary, I don't know if you guys know her, comedian, yes. Actress. Do you follow her, Jason?
2: I do, yeah.
1: I do, too. She's super funny. She was used to be in a relationship that they were very honest about their marriage and parenting. So I know her from social. You might know her from being on Two Broke Girls. But I was scrolling social the other day, and she says that she is lucky to be alive after she was home alone, like the only adult in the house with her two young kids, when a 600-pound French door refrigerator suddenly tipped forward, pinning her lower back and hips against the kitchen island. So obviously, like, her kids can't help. She says that it happened after noticing the fridge had shifted when her son climbed on it, and then she tried to push it back into place, and the entire appliance toppled on top of her. Thank goodness she had her phone. She couldn't move or breathe properly. Joked that it would be the dumbest way anyone has ever died. Three firefighters showed up, whom she called heroes, later posted from the ambulance. I love it. A true influencer. You are still posting when your body is crushed from a fridge, but doctors told her that they were shocked that she escaped without broken bones, although, of course, she's bruised, sore, still struggling to walk. I guess that it was supposed to be secured to the wall, and now she thinks maybe the installation was negligent, but she is considering legal action against the contractors.
3: Think about this. Like, well, I guess most of you don't live alone. Kalen, do you ever think about this? Like, no laughing matter here, but if my refrigerator fell on top of me, nobody would know for like 3 or 4 days. Nobody would figure it out. I'd be dead.
1: Okay, people would notice, like,
3: if my refrigerator,
1: 3 or 4 days.
3: No, they would not. If on Friday, think about this.

0: if on Friday, right? It's Tuesday. We had a long weekend. I go home and I'm like, man, I'm gonna have a yogurt. You know, and I open the refrigerator and there's the yogurt, and then the thing falls on top of me. Nobody would have thought until this morning to be like, where is he? I am rotting. And by the way, now my yogurt's inedible because I can't be out of the fridge.
1: Sorry,
0: I have a yogurt, okay?
2: You've one yogurt?
0: I have two yogurts. I have two yogurts. Oh. And so maybe I wanted to eat one of those.
2: Worth it.
0: You know, and so, but again, nobody would think to call. My mom wouldn't have thought to call me. She would have thought, well, he's at the bachelor party. I'm not going to bother him. The bachelor party would have been like, this dude, he bailed on us. And they might have texted a few times, and then they would have been like mad because they would have thought that I bailed on them. But really, I've got yogurt on my...

0: That's what I was thinking.
1: Like, well, the stock price would plummet, and there's that. And you know, they actually have people that watch out for me. The DoorDash people actually, I have private security that's DoorDash, just to make sure that nothing ever happens to me. Because who else would order
2: a life alert
1: four times a day? I might need one, but you don't think, like, what if you slipped accidentally? Like, this is no joking matter. We know somebody who choked on a sandwich living by themselves. It was a fine, everything was fine, health-wise, for the most part. And yet, that's, you know.
3: That's true.
1: What are you going to do? You never think about this.
2: I like have so much to think about already. Not really. Okay. I mean, when I had long COVID and I did start to pass out in the shower, but the good thing about me is that any injury, weird thing that can happen will happen. So I'm already a little bit more cautious. So when I started to pass out in the shower, I knew to drop to my knees and like go down and put my head down. But, no, if it's my time, it's my time.
1: Yeah.
2: You know?
1: But nobody, even this morning, you guys would have been like, where is he? And then,
2: yes.
1: And then you would have been like, you know what? He went to the bachelor party of the week. He's probably tired. He probably didn't set his alarm. You would have been another 12 hours.
2: Think about that. When you write your will, think about who would have been over at your place, because it would have been me knocking down your damn door. Okay. Yeah. Everybody else would have gone.
1: Y'all would have ordered your coffee. Right. You would have had some coffee. Been like, I don't know. You know what? He's probably tired. He didn't set his alarm. Oh, well. Right. And then y'all would have gone home. And then maybe, I will say, by tomorrow, when nobody had heard from me,
2: I would have gone over today.
1: Then you would have been like, all right.
4: I was like, he messing with my money now. Where is he?
1: Right, exactly.
0: Pounding at your door.
2: Oh my gosh.
1: Also, is Starbucks open yet? You would have asked yourself, because I need a refresher. I'm parched. But is he okay? No, I'm dead, and I have no yogurt left.
2: Shout out the brand. I mean, what is in this yogurt?
1: Oh, it's a Chobani. Chobani? Oh, yeah, it's the vanilla kind. Now,
2: is it the flip with the...
1: Ooh. No, I put the berries in it myself. But a lot of people say you're supposed to get the regular kind and then put honey on it yourself because it's like healthier. Oh. But I don't know. That yogurt's been there for a while, though. I'm not going to lie to you.
2: Okay, let's go.
1: I don't really like yogurt, but I bought it because I wanted to be healthy because it seemed like a better idea than
2: probiotics, maybe.
1: But the McDonald's downstairs closed, and I kid you not, I've lost 10 pounds since it closed. Mm-hmm. I'm summertime ready simply because of the fall of the McDonald's in the building.
2: If that doesn't show a sign of the times, I don't know what does, because how does a McDonald's close?
1: I didn't know you could do that.
4: All right, and they want to take a gap year.
2: Right.
4: Well, you better think twice.
2: You better get to McDonald's and help me, you know, get my frozen Coke.
1: The meantime, I'm dead under my fridge with yogurt on my face, which is embarrassing.
2: Should we just go?
1: No, you shouldn't. You should keep going.
2: No, I feel like...
1: You can take a gap year. Go.
2: I like talking about yogurt. I like talking about yogurt and like your fridge. Okay, so I told you last week.
1: People expect focus from this.
2: I told you last week about how Drake's Iceman album cover has a nod to Michael Jackson. He was wearing the glove and then had a friendship bracelet on his wrist. A lot of people think a la Taylor Swift, because he was tied with MJ for the, I think, 13 number ones on the Billboard Hot 100, and Taylor beat him by one. Well, he is now tied with Taylor Swift for the most number one albums on the Billboard 200 chart when it comes to solo artists. So he's coming for her title. Both now have 15 after he achieved the feat with his new record. Iceman, the two now trail the Beatles for the most number one albums by a single act with 19. And he does have the most top 10 albums by a rap act with 20 after the release of Habibti and Maid of Honor. Future used to have that record with 18. And people who are like, there's too many songs on this album, where do I start? If you're looking for like the fun Drake booty shaking, like we outside windows down, that would be Maid of Honor. It's a fun album if you want to start with that. I know people have been asking me, like, I don't want to listen to all these. So that's what I would recommend. And speaking of Taylor, she and her man Travis Kelce showed up to watch the Cavs lose Saturday night against the Knicks. It was crazy because I mean, I don't think people realize how big of a deal it is that she isn't in a suite and sitting courtside, like in the mix like that is pretty amazing. The chairs, a lot of people were talking about the chairs because Travis could barely fit one butt cheek on it. He, of course, chugged when the cameras turned on them. She's winking. You know, they were having a good time and a lot of people were very upset about it. But I was pretty shocked to see them there. Not at the AMAs, though, despite being one of the most nominated. If you want to follow us on social, maybe you're a new friend, you can always do that on YouTube, Instagram, and X. That's Fred Show Radio, The Fred Show TikTok. And then we are always up on the iHeartRadio app as well.
1: I'm going to attempt to do a bachelor party recap next, but I got to think about it. I've been trying to process it because, yes.
2: Yeah, I can tell you're a little tired.
1: I'm very tired. I have

lot of observations to share, but I don't know how many I can share. I don't know what I'm really at a crossroads right now in my life and career in this moment. And hopefully between Lady Gaga and Bruno Mars singing and when Little Thing plays, I'll figure out what to say exactly. I'll find the words.

0: someone texted 855-591-1035. Sounds like Fred's ready for a committed living arrangement. I wanna
1: be next. See, like a home.
0: I'm not far off.
2: I see your building.
0: I'm not far off.
2: Like
0: put me out to pasture,
2: else.
0: Guys.
2: Oh. Assisted living.
0: Come feed me an apple or a carrot every now and again. Yeah.
1: Assisted living.
0: A home.
1: No, that's
0: well,
1: not
0: I mean, how nice is the home? Is it nice? I mean, what's the average age?
3: The refrigerators won't fall on you, though. That's all.
0: I don't think you're allowed to have one in your unit. Right. I think someone Locks brings you something on a tray every day.
2: With your pills.
0: Meals on wheels. That's for me. A home.
1: My bad.
0: Okay.
1: I know.
0: What was I saying? Oh, I feel like people, that's the mistake people make, is they get in relationships because they don't want to be alone because they're afraid the refrigerator might fall on top of them. It's like, no, I think I'll be all right. I'm with Kaylin. If that's how I'm going out, you know, with a bunch of bottles of champagne, they'll topple me over from the refrigerator, then then that's it.
2: Hey, I have lived life to the fullest, so.
0: But I'm not getting into a relationship simply so that someone can call the cops if I'm dead. Because all they're doing is just claiming their insurance policy. Oh, so yeah. No, that is no reason to do that. All right, bachelor party update next in blogs. We'll do stay or go. We'll debate some relationship drama. Somebody did was thoughtful enough to take the time to make a list of quotes from the weekend.
2: Love that.
0: The problem is none of these would make, and I was looking at them for inspiration. None of them would make any sense to anyone, and I also can't say any of them. Any of them.
2: Sounds like a
0: all.
2: Good weekend.
0: No, it was something. Maybe in the tip, but still, then I would have to explain all the inside jokes.
3: And I need it.
0: Okay. Well, maybe you'll get it next.
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0: Tuesday, May 26th, the Fred Show is on. Hi, Kaylin.
2: Good morning.
0: Hi, Jason Brown. 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
0: Showbiz Shelly, $300 in the showdown in about 20 minutes. Beater in five pop culture questions. Snapper, three-game win streak, get paid to start your week. Stay or go, we'll debate some relationship drama with Ben in just a second. If you got a story, you can hit us up on all the different places, all the socials. Just search for The Fred Show. DM us, follow, like, subscribe, all that stuff. The Entertainment Report this hour, too. And we're commercial-free. What are you working on, Kay?
2: So a listener reached out to Jason Brown, our very own, sharing a sad story about a family member they lost. And this family member wanted to complete something off of their bucket list they were not able to. And so Jason was able to make sure that his mom could get this done. And it involves a rapper, so I will tell you that story.
0: Okay.
4: Yeah, they talk about it.
1: Yeah, they talk better than they type.
4: They talk about it, talk about it.
1: These are the radio blogs on The Fred Show.
0: All right, it's like writing in our diaries, except we say them aloud. We call them blogs. I guess I'll take it. Bachelor Party Recap. What?
3: I'm ready. I've been sitting here with my little teacup.
0: Dear blog, so I went to a bachelor party over the weekend in Charleston, South Carolina, for my friend Gary, the news anchor. And it consisted of, I believe there were 12 men, maybe 13, I don't know. Oh, and yeah. We had dads, uncles, cousins, ranging from early 30s to, I'm guessing, early 50s. And then his friends and his brothers. So, you know, we all descended upon this Airbnb. Oh, let me see if I have that. We got a noise complaint. Well, and by we, I wasn't. Job. I can't take credit for the noise complaint because I don't know where it went. But yeah.
2: How was the house, first of all? Because you were worried about the house. We couldn't find the address.
0: So the house was fine. The house is clearly intended for this purpose.
2: Oh, okay.
0: There's just beds everywhere.
2: Yeah.
0: I don't know what other purpose it's intended for. But yeah, no, it was nice, you know, whatever. I think that the little complex, this is kind of what they did there, and that, like, you know, there were three or four of them in a row, and everyone seemed to be there for some form of bachelor or bachelorette party. Mm-hmm. I roomed with a cousin, so we had our own little room with two beds and then a little bathroom, and it was fine. I mean, it all went fine. There was a lot of alcohol consumed. There were boats involved.
2: Multiple boats.
0: Everyone pretty much got along. Everyone, not pretty much. Everyone got along. You know, it's always interesting when you get a group of men together because you find out pretty quickly, you know, who can handle their alcohol, who can't.
2: Oh, yeah.
0: You know, who's going to be the one we got to keep our eyes on? Who's going to be the one to disappear? Me. But luckily, my friend Jason, who's a TV producer in Charlotte, he's like me. So I wasn't necessarily the only one who would, like, sneak away at times and get, like, in, you know, 45 minutes or an hour of silence. He would do the same thing. A lot of guys, the trick was they'd sleep in really, really late.
2: Mm.
0: So I think that was the way that they got their little solace. Mm. So I guess I got away with some of that because other people were doing the same thing. But it was fun. I'm exhausted. And I don't know what else to say. I mean, obviously there are specifics, but I don't know. I don't know who's listening to this.
2: Hmm.
0: And I don't know who's telling what stories. You know, I'm not going to be I'm not the narc.
2: Did you meet any gals at the bar?
0: We met girls. We did meet girls. Yeah. I mean, there was
2: a little smoochy smoochy.
0: Never any. Nah, who would I? Who would I be?
2: Touchy touchy.
0: Who would I be to kiss and tell? I would never.
2: What's your name?
0: I know. Hey. I will say, though, that they're the single, other than me, I think there was one other single guy, good-looking guy. He was the one everyone was asking about in the picture.
2: They said, who's your friend? I saw
0: the
2: that.
0: Bottom left corner. He looks a little bit like, he gives a little like Jordan Knight meets, well, go look at him.
2: I'm going.
3: Oh, yeah.
5: Let me go see him.
0: He had a nice time.
2: He looks like he understands stocks, and I like that for my girls.
0: He looks like he understands stocks?
2: Yes, like
0: I think he works at the post office, but maybe. I mean, maybe he understands.
2: I don't know.
0: From what I understand, his portfolio is strong to quite strong. I don't know. I guess
2: the girls loved him in your comments.
0: They certainly did. Oh, no, they did. But he had a nice weekend, from what I understand. But it's mostly married men, so it's a little different than it would have been 20 years ago when everybody kind of stumbles it back from various parts of the city doing various, you know, sorts of things. But it was, there were, it was what you would expect. A bunch of, I'm guessing the average age, because you had 60-something or late 50s, I would guess, and then down to 30s. So, but nothing insane, nothing too crazy.
2: Midnight ballerinas?
0: No. None of that. No. It was okay. Pretty tame. Just a tremendous amount of alcohol was consumed.
2: What was your favorite part?
0: Leaving. My favorite part was leaving. My favorite part was when the airplane took off. and we were pointed. Goodness. No, my favorite part was probably getting back to my house and climbing in my bed. That was probably my favorite part.
3: Did you make friends with, they were trying to set you up with the bestie to bring home. Did you and the bestie?
0: Yeah, that was my roommate. That went well. What are you whispering about?
5: So I know everyone's talking about bottom left. I'm talking about on the right next to you. I don't know who that guy is, but.
0: Oh, you like him?
5: With the beard? Yeah, I see the wedding ring, though, unfortunately. But that doesn't mean everything.
2: I like that he put his hand on his bro's shoulder. Yes, that's very nice.
5: What a caring king.
0: No, but they were all very nice. I mean, I've only known Gary for maybe, I don't know, less than a year. And I would say everyone else there was either family or lifelong friend type stuff. And so I was definitely the odd one out as far as my connection, and people telling stories about their childhood with the guy. And I'm like, well, 6 months ago, we went to Chili's.
2: Yeah.
0: But everyone was very kind and welcoming and yeah. But I don't know. I've been thinking about how I was going to sort of recap this. But nothing too out of control. It was just, I'm very tired and, I don't drink much anymore. And there was a lot of that, a lot of beer. Beer drinking. It was a boat involved. There were a couple of boats involved.
2: Did you get in the water?
0: No, that wasn't. It wasn't that kind of boat.
2: Oh, okay. How were your Birkenstocks? Did everybody compliment
0: you? I was made fun of. I was made fun of for having Birkenstocks.
3: What?
0: Yeah.
3: What?
0: Yeah. And then even a group of girls. One girl was like, "Interesting sandal choice." And another one said. And another one actually said, "Well, what? Actually, that is a fashionable. Like, that's what he's supposed to be wearing."
2: Yeah, exactly. Right, girl.
0: What would you rather that he be wearing?
2: The vineyard vines.
0: Right.
2: And
0: right. Exactly. So actually, someone stood up for me.
2: Yeah.
0: So that was nice.
2: Good. You were in Lily Pulitzerville, the Southern girls.
0: It's also funny to watch a group of men, all of whom, 95% of whom are in relationships, navigate behaving, because everyone behaved. I will say everybody behaved. But it's very interesting to watch groups of girls and groups of guys, especially when the girls were single and the guys were not. And I don't know. You're right. I wouldn't go on the radio and say announce if anyone didn't behave, but I could honestly say everybody behaved themselves. It's a funny dynamic.
2: What was the noise complaint for? loud music?
0: Well, you have to remember, you got three guys who were brothers, right? And then you've got two or three cousins. So, I mean, I'm growing up in a house full of women, basically. I had a sister and a mom that's full of women. And then I guess working in a house full of women, my upbringing was a little quieter than that. So
2: okay.
0: I think there's a way of communicating and a way of operating when you grow up with that was a little different. And then, pour 7 kegs of beer on top of that and, and you have, 3 a.m. noise complaints.
5: Wow.
0: But you were on fret row. So I don't know what you expected. I mean, there wasn't a family living next door. And if there were, then you should sell your house because that's not the right place. This was a strip of Airbnbs intended for people to do exactly what we did. Anytime I walk into a house that has 17 beds in it, come on. This is a dormitory for shenanigans. That's exactly what this is. So I don't know. If you were hoping for true stories of shenanigans, I'm not sure that I can offer them to you because, any of that would be inappropriate. But I will say there's a list of quotes that has been released from the weekend. Mm-hmm. None of which would make any sense to you, but yeah. And also, the most lovable guy of the, we had a real life, what's his name from, the Hangover movie. Alan. Is Alan? Was Alan the one that was,
5: Is he the one in the shades?
0: Zach Galifianakis, his character.
5: Oh,
0: we had a real life. It was Alan. That was the right. That's the character I'm talking about, isn't it? The brother, the little brother that gets to come along and
2: Alan Garner.
3: Yeah, it is Alan.
0: Yeah. We have a real and he was at the life of the party. Everyone loved him, but yeah. We had a real life. I'm surprised I didn't wake up with a zebra in the living room or something because he would have found
2: getting after it.
0: Oh man! But the ladies loved Alan. We're gonna just call him Alan.
2: Is that the hottie on the bottom left?
0: I'm not gonna tell you which one it was because I don't know that he wants to be identified. Oh. No, no, it wasn't. It wasn't Jason's friend, who's married with children, unfortunately. The only single, the guy in the bottom left is single. And then I was single. I think everybody else was had some form of relationship. But yeah, so there was that. But hey, I made it.
2: Did you poop? Because I don't go like those entire weekends.
0: I didn't.
2: Yeah.
0: No.
2: Same.
0: No, I can't perform in those sorts of situations.
2: Okay.
0: Mm-hmm. Yeah. And the other thing was like the way these rooms were so small and like this thing was obviously designed simply for the purpose of housing as many people as possible. So like the way the beds were set up in the room.
2: Yeah.
0: There was, I essentially would have been sitting on the toilet with a door and a wall separating me and a person in a bed right there. So like their head would have been like about 3 feet away. No, I couldn't perform in those, under those circumstances. But let's just say yesterday was a relief.

0: show is on. It's stay or go.
1: All right. Ben is here. Good morning, Ben. Welcome to the show. How are you?
2: Hey, good morning.
1: Ben, you need some advice in stay or go. You've been with your girlfriend for 6 months and all is well. But what? But what?
2: Oh, man. I mean, I'm like falling in love. But recently I found out that her ex-boyfriend is paying her rent, paying her bills. And I just don't feel comfortable with it.
1: Her ex-boyfriend is paying her rent. Does she not have a job, or does she have a job and he's still, like, why is he doing that?
2: She kind of works part-time. She said he makes a lot of money and he wanted to help her get her on her feet after they broke up. But they've been broken up for over a year. And I just think it's kind of weird. I asked her about it. She's like, oh, he's well off. He doesn't mind. But it's like, I think it's weird. It's been over a year. Like, come on.
1: Okay.
3: You okay?
1: So, yeah, no, I think it's our high-quality phone system. Okay. only the best for the Fred Show. So, at least we're on the air today, which is cool.
3: Maybe.
1: We don't know for sure?
3: No, we okay. are. No, we well, certainly are.
1: We think yeah. we are. Yeah. So, okay, now, I can see a situation where, and I'm making all this up because I don't know your girlfriend, of course, but I'm not paying her bills either, but maybe they live together, maybe accommodations were made for them to live together. Maybe he agreed to pay for things. Maybe she quit her job. Maybe, I don't know, but I can see a world where you break up with someone and if you have the money and you ask them to move in with you or you ask them to make sacrifices for you where you'd say, okay, look, we're breaking up, but I want to help you get settled somewhere else. You know, maybe you made someone. Maybe she had a favorable lease and he was like, no, I want to live with you. I want you to live with me, so I'll take care of you if something happens. I mean, I would imagine that those are the kind of things you should discuss before moving in with somebody in their space, right?
3: Yeah.
1: What happens if we break up? We're not married. I don't get half of this. So what happens? You know what I mean? Like, I can see a world where you did this for me. We're not going to be together. I want to help you get, started in a new living situation. But for a year? And then why is she not in any hurry exactly to be rid of sort of that hold that he has on her, do you think, Ben?
2: I mean, she's just too comfortable. She's using her money that she's making to go on trips and saving and all. I mean, it's free money that she's getting. Why would she, I don't see her just giving it up voluntarily unless. But, I mean, I don't know. I don't know if I should, is it worth? I mean, the relationship's great. Otherwise, is it worth, throwing it away over this one silly thing? Like, should I give her an ultimatum?
1: Well, it sounds like you don't blame her. I mean, you just said,
3: right.
1: You just said, why would she give that up? I mean, so, I guess, I understand what you mean. Like, okay, so it's a stream of cash that's freeing up money for other things. So, fine, and maybe you benefit from that in some way, because maybe she's using her money on you in some way. But at the same time, wouldn't you want this woman? Don't you want this guy out of the equation? I mean, what kind of interaction do they have? It's not like I can promise you he's not just sending her money with no conversation or interaction. So they're still talking in some form.
2: That's the main issue I have is she's still in communication with him. It's not like he's just, it's not just a deposit into her account every month. Like, she's still in communication with him, and that's, I think, probably what's bothering me the most.
3: In what way are they communicating?
2: I mean, I don't know. I don't check her text messages or anything, but I'm sure that,
1: I mean, he knows what to send her for rent. He knows what to send her for bills. And when you bring this up to her, what does she say? Like, hey, what's the end game here? Like, okay, so he helped you get back on your feet. When are we done with that?
2: She hasn't really given me a timeline or anything, so I don't know. She's okay.
1: It's a strange control that he has and that she's allowing that I don't like. I mean, again, if there was some financial thing where then there should be an end game. Like, hey, for 3 months I got you while you find a job or find a new place to live or whatever it is.
3: You think there's an end?
1: Well, there should be. There has to be.
3: Your girl seems like she likes a soft life, which is fine. Completely okay. Mm-hmm. But if you're going to be with her, then I think you need to understand that you're going to be the one paying and giving her this life. Your girl's not going to give it up.
2: I mean, she asked me that. She's like, well, do you want to take over paying for everything? And I'm like, no, I don't want to do that. I think she should be responsible for her
3: own. So she has two boyfriends now.
1: Yeah, I guess. Why isn't she living in such a way at a certain point,
4: like, girl,
1: where she can support herself? Like, I'm sorry, you can't be in a relationship with another man while the old guy provides the life. I don't know. And what is his motivation to keep this going and never end it? Again, if this were a means to an end, then you'd say, okay, well, no, he said he would do it for 6 months. Right. Well, it's been more than that. So, but the fact that there's no end game here, is he going to be around forever? Like, what, you get married and he's going to pay for the wedding? Like, this is a little strange to me. I don't like it. And then the only solution is that you can then, inherit those payments, or he will. That's the only solution that she's offered. Not, you know what? I agree with you. It's strange that my ex is paying bills, you know, so I'm going to tell him to stop and then I'm going to pick them up because I'm a grown up and I need to handle my own business. No, it's either he pays the bills or you pay the bills, but nothing in between. I don't like it, Ben. It doesn't feel right.
2: I think he's doing it in a way to kind of keep her on the leash, kind of like to not break things off completely. To keep it as an option, because she broke up with him. So I think he's continuing to pay for everything in hopes that maybe one day she'll just get back together, because that'd be easier.
1: I don't think you're wrong. I mean, there's some sort of weird control thing going on here where mm-hmm. one or the other or both of them don't want to let go.
3: Having to put a stop to it.
1: Because, I mean, again, do you want to be... Someone texted this, and it's true. And by the way, call and text. I'd love to hear people have to say about this. 855-591-1035. You can call and text the same number. People are saying, hey, nothing is free. Nothing's really free.
5: Sure ain't.
1: Here. True. So, like, what is he getting out of this? And why does she want to be controlled? Because there is sort of, whether it's blatant or sort of implied, there's a control here. He owns her, kind of. Because if he stops paying and you don't pay, then I guess who's going to pay the bills? Not her. So, you know what I mean? Like, why? I wouldn't want that. If I were trying to move on from someone who I'm no longer with romantically and get my life back on track in another direction and meet a new man or a new woman or whatever, then I don't want this hanging over my head that my ex is paying my bills. I would not want that. But for some reason, she's okay with it. That's weird.
3: She knows what she's doing.
1: I think she does.
3: Yeah.
1: Ben, let me take some calls on this. I want to hear what people have to say, but I don't know, man. I think it's, hey, he needs to not be paying your bills anymore. And it doesn't mean that I have to pay your bills. So how about you pay your bills and we go like that for a little while?
4: Absolutely not.
5: You deserve that. Like, just leave this girl.
4: Right. Jason, you need a man up and pay her bills.
1: Have you met this guy, Ben, or not? Do you know him at all?
2: No. I mean, I know who he is, but I don't know him.
1: Yeah, I don't like it. Ben, thank you, man. I'm going to take some calls. Have the radio on or the iHeart app or whatever, and I wish you the best.
5: Run.
2: All right. I'll be listening. Hopefully someone's got some advice for me, because I don't know what the hell to do anymore.
1: Yeah. Thank you, Ben. Good luck, man. I don't like it. I don't like it. Why is she in no hurry to get out of the grips of the ex?
5: Because he paying them.
3: Right. Would you be? She likes things.
1: Yes. I don't want someone to feel like they own me. I don't want someone to feel like they're controlling me. And granted, you could say, well, she's just taking the money and maybe it's not that way. But the thing I really don't like is when new boyfriends like this makes me uncomfortable and her response is, then you take over the bills. No, bro.
5: Right.
4: City girls up.
5: She's lying. Yeah. She is lying.
1: Then my question would be, what happens if he breaks up with her? She probably just goes right back to the ex.
4: Right, she go find somebody else to
1: share. She's not detached from him.
3: Girls like her, they are smart. Those are witty women.
1: Yeah. I don't like witty. They're witty. They're funny. Is she hilarious?
3: She's making me laugh.
1: If she were that funny, she can go on the road and earn some damn money.
6: I'm not laughing. I'm serious about
1: it. I don't like it. I can hear people saying, like, oh, it's a masculine thing or whatever. It's like, no, I don't want my ex to be funded by, unless there's a divorce and a settlement and children and alimony and things that are owed, then I don't really want my girlfriend funded by another guy who probably, from what it sounds like, wouldn't have broken up with her to begin with. And why is he just so willing to hand over all this money? Jerry, how you doing? Good morning.
7: Oh, I'm doing good, man. How are you?
1: Doing all right. What do you think when you hear all of this? Basically, this dude's been dating her over 6 months, and her ex-boyfriend, who she broke up with, is still paying all of her bills, and he doesn't like it. And her solution to the problem is, okay, fine. You pay them then.
7: Yeah, that guy needs to run as fast as he can, because they're clearly not broken up. Well, there might be broken up, but you know what I'm getting at.
1: Yeah, there's something going on there, and I don't think it's as simple as I'm just draining him of his money. Because again, that's the kind of thing you might do if you were vindictive because you got dumped and displaced. She's the one who made the call. There's a big difference there.
6: Yep.
1: It's one thing if it's like he cheated and they're living together and she gave up favorable, like a great lease agreement or whatever it is. Now she has no place to live and you cheated and you're, and this is the quality of life that you've provided. So you know what? Fine. You got to pay for me to live the same way because you're the one who messed up. But that's not what happened. She's got her cake and she's eating it too.
7: And he said he was the one that ended it. You know, all I know is that I thought it was Ben was his name. I'm sorry, buddy, but you better watch out because it might come your way too. So just
1: I don't like it. Thank you, Jerry. Have a great day. I'm glad you called. Hey, Maya.
8: Hi. Good morning.
1: Hi, Maya. Stay or go? What do you think?
8: He needs to run as fast as he can. She's not looking for a relationship.
6: She works.
9: I mean, if she wants to, but clearly if someone else is going to do it, why leave? Like, he needs to leave, but just be quiet. Like, he's acting like a huge baby.
1: I cannot believe this guy's getting bodied right now because he wants his current girlfriend to like him and stand on her own two feet. And that he doesn't want to be a bank account for someone he's been with for 6 years.

0: 401k, girl.
1: A new Chanel.
2: Thank you, Evie.
0: You finally set your 401k up.
2: Have a good day.
0: Yeah. Finally.
2: No, she's a millionaire, this lady. She better be.
1: Right. And who am I to say no?
3: That's so funny.
2: Somebody, now, here's...
3: On the text is just like, she's living their dream life. Like, what is wrong with y'all?
1: Kiki, what's wrong with y'all?
3: She's being pimped.
2: I'll say this much. I think that the writing is on the wall. So she's taking money from the ex. He says, I'm not comfortable with it, and he doesn't have to be, and I wouldn't be either, and none of you would be either. Uh-huh. If some woman were paying all of Javi's bills...
1: Hell yeah.
3: My eyes lit up.
0: Do you understand what that would mean for me?
2: You are such a liar.
0: I'm not lying.
2: You would be livid. You would be wildly insecure. You're insecure. I love you to death, but you're insecure about far less than another woman paying Javi's bills?
0: I am very insecure, but when it comes to my money, no. I am secure.
2: I don't believe you. I love you because I'm telling you right now, if I met a woman and we dated for 6 months and somebody else were paying for her condo, I wouldn't like it at all. And I would say, enough of that. And if the response was,
1: okay,
2: then, you,
1: off, right?
2: then you pick it up, then my response to her is probably bye.
0: There you go.
2: Because you need it.
1: And there she goes.
2: And to EB's point, you're right. I guess there are men out there who will just... They'll just throw money at you.
1: Correct.
2: But that's not a real relationship. That's an exchange. You're an employee.
1: Then that girl's not for you.
2: Okay. Well, then he needs to move on. But I think it's sad that that's the reason that he has to move on from someone that he thinks he likes.
1: Listen,
2: is because he won't pay her bills.
1: Life is not fair.
2: Or the ex will.
1: It's a game. You got to play.
2: You are so full of it today.
0: If another
2: All of
0: woman liked Javi enough to pay bills, do you understand what that would mean for everybody in this room?
2: It would
0: Rolex for everybody. Coffee on her for the rest of your life.
1: Yeah.
2: You're such a liar. You're such a liar. You would be absolutely livid. The Entertainment Report after Alex Warren. They say-

0: Right Side of Morality.
1: I don't know what is happening.
0: You know what, though, Kiki? I'm the voice of reason most of the time.
1: You are.
0: I'm a very sensible, logical guy, okay? And that's the position that's how I negotiate. That's where I'm coming from. That's my take. And I get a hard time. But none of y'all would like that.
1: Oh, I know I can't do that.
0: Yeah, see? Mm-mm, yeah, y'all say, oh, yeah, give me that money. We'll take that money. Oh, yeah, what's the money for? Mm. Nothing's free.
2: To live.
3: That's what I'm saying.
0: Nothing is free.
3: Nothing.
0: So another woman would control your household.
3: You know what? We need it right now.
2: Right.
3: We need some control.
4: My household's out of control. Right. So please.
3: Right. Have you been to my house? Right. We are out of control.
2: Everyone needs another wife. Right.
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3: Spike Lee, Timothée Chalamet, Kylie Jenner, Tracy Morgan, Fat Joe, and many other celebs were on hand at Rocket Arena last night as the Cavs played the Knicks in Game 4 of the Eastern Conference Final. We know how that one turned out. It was really cute. Timothée Chalamet looked like a little kid trying to get Jalen Brunson's attention after they won. Like, did you see this?
4: Yeah.
3: Jalen, and he's just a fan, and it was really sweet. And then him and Kylie are literally holding each other, jumping up and down, and it just was like very pure. It was a pure moment. They were very happy. It hasn't happened since the 90s, I believe. Jalen was also the Eastern Conference Finals MVP, so there you go. Sydney Sweeney, I don't know why people are once again shocked by Euphoria. She showed her yabos. Everybody's up in arms about it. She's been showing them since season one. I'm not going to give any spoilers, but lots of articles upset that she did that, and I don't know why we're upset. And lastly, really sweet story. A listener reached out to us and said that their cousin's son, Michael Roman, actually passed away from cancer, brain cancer, but he had a bucket list that he was trying to complete before he passed, and before he was able to get everything checked off, one of the things was to meet Kid Cudi, and so Jason was able to reach out to the right people, and his mother actually was able to meet Cudi before the show on Friday.
0: Oh, you got it done?
4: Yeah, she got to meet him Friday. So shout out to Kid Cudi's team because they were awesome and like on it. And I was shocked. And then they sent over photos and it was adorable.
3: He's a good guy. And so are you for making that happen.
2: Yes.
3: So thank you for doing that. A very sweet moment. And have we posted the photo?
2: Yeah.
3: Okay.
2: Yeah.
3: Fred Show Radio on Instagram if you want to see that.
0: I love that. Good for you, Jay.
4: Oh, thanks.
0: Nice job.
5: It's the Fred Show. 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
3: Good morning.
0: Well, I don't think Bella is satisfied with any of the contestants, any of the people who called in. She's not happy with it because she gives them a little test. 855-591-1035. Yeah, she gives them a little test on the thing because we're trying to avoid people getting zeros in the Showbiz Shelly Showdown.
2: Well, I shouldn't have to be that picky.
0: I was going to say, what do you care?
2: Yeah, don't be picky, Bella.
0: Let everybody through.
2: Whoever wants to play, yes.
0: Right.
2: Yes.
0: Anybody wants to play. You never heard the show before? Nah, you should play the game.
2: Yeah, more, yes.
0: You don't want a TV?
2: More like that.
0: You don't have the internet? You should play the game.
2: Even better, yes. Let's do that. Okay.
0: All right, well, she's going through a whole nother crop of people. Would you... I already know the answer.
2: No,
0: but if Military Mike were... if you found out that he was...
2: No.
0: Okay, there you go. That's all I have.
2: No, I couldn't live with that. No, absolutely
3: it's
2: not.
3: Okay, Shelly, you can tell us privately. Text us offline.
2: Oh, gosh.
0: Not happening. Not happening. Claudia!
6: Hello.
0: Hey, good morning. How you doing?
6: I'm good. How are you?
0: Doing great. Give me a fun fact about you, please.
6: I don't know.
3: You don't have the internet.
6: I'm a mom.
0: You're a mom of how many kids you have?
6: Just one.
0: Okay, well, just one. Like, that's not a handful, but...
2: Right.
0: All right, girl. So Claudia's a mom, and we're going to try and get her $300. Three-game win streak, 1,158 wins, only 81 losses, 5 questions. Good luck, guys.
2: All right, good luck.
0: All right, off Shelly goes to the sound booth. Poof, Claudia, she cannot hear the questions. Number one for you, what award show aired last night hosted by Queen Latifah?
2: Three, two, one.
0: Wait, after making history as the... Okay, but we're out of time. After making history as the first Latina artist to headline Coachella, which singer won Best Latin Album as well as the International Artist of Excellence Awards last night?
2: Three.
6: I have no idea.
0: The Pope spoke about the dangers of AI yesterday. What is the Pope's name?
2: Three.
6: Wait, I know this one.
2: You do. You do. It's an astrological sign. One.
0: Girl.
6: Pope Leo.
0: All right, we'll give you that. Sierra Miller said her friendship with Amanda Batula is over for good. Over for good. Which reality show brought them both to prominence?
2: Three. Two. One.
0: All right. And YouTube star Blippi turns 37 tomorrow.
3: What?
0: What kind of content does he have? Or is it oriented for?
6: Blippi. Like kids.
0: There you go.
6: Okay.
0: That's a two. Nice job.
6: My daughter watches it.
0: There you go. Perfect. Bringing Shelly back.
2: How did she do?
0: Dos. She had a two.
2: Dos. Okay. All right.
0: What award show aired last night hosted by Queen Latifah?
2: The American Music Awards.
0: Yes, after making history as the first Latina artist to headline Coachella, which singer won Best Latin Album, as well as the International Artist Award of Excellence last night?
2: Carol G.
0: Carol G is right, and she did look good. I had to look it from a few different angles just to be sure.
2: Same.
0: But the Pope spoke about the dangers of AI yesterday. What's his name?
2: Pope Leo.
0: Yep. Sierra Miller said her friendship with Amanda Batula is over for good. Which reality show brought them both to prominence?
2: Oh, no, and you guys talk about
3: three.
2: Time.
3: Two.
2: One.
3: I don't know.
0: Why are we all whispering? Summer House. Summer House.
2: Oh, yeah. Okay.
0: And YouTube star Blippi turns 37 tomorrow. Oh. What kind of content does he have?
3: OnlyFans.
2: Kids.
0: Well, he's 37.
2: Child content.
0: Yeah, kids content.
2: Don't get me started on Blippi. Oh, my God.
3: Get started. Wait,
2: happy birthday, King.
3: Oh, yeah.
2: You don't like him?
0: Not a Blippi girl?
2: No, I'm not a Blippi. Does Gigi like Blippi?
3: Oh, every night we have to watch Blippi. And there's like different video. Oh, yeah, it's a whole thing. She knows. She knows what she wants.
0: You're watching a 37-year-old man?
3: Yes, my daughter and I. It's the weirdest thing I do. Yeah. it's an interesting career path. But
2: it certainly was. Yeah.
3: He's rich as hell.
0: Kind of strange, but okay.
2: He just gets how to like weld. Like, I just don't really get it, I guess.
0: Yes. I mean, that is a marketable trade.
3: Yeah.
0: Well, I need to learn how to weld for like, when they walk me out of here.
2: Yeah.
3: Kids shouldn't weld, though.
0: Yeah, I don't think they're supposed to, but I think it's not safe. But anyway, Claudia, can your kids weld?
7: No.
3: Oh, who's that?
0: Okay, well, a male voice just appeared, so that's strange. All right, Claudia, hang on a second. She can't hang with the gorilla. I don't know what's going on. Where did the guy come from?
8: I don't know.
7: Lost.
8: They still got being on the phone.
0: Yeah.
2: They leave the party lines.
0: Right. Is he paying your bills? Who is that?
7: Phone back.
0: Is that the guy? He's paying everybody's bills? Okay. All right, we got to go. Shelly, you won $350 tomorrow, $1,159, and she can't hang with the gorilla.
3: Somebody pay my bills. That's
0: right. All right, Shelly. Have a good day.
2: Okay, you too.
0: Say hi to Blippi for us. And who is the one that Blippi? I don't know about that one. There, Bluey is the one that my brother-in-law says is actually pretty good. Like, it's actually pretty decent. And then and then Caillou is the one everyone hates, right?
2: Oh, he's annoying, that little spit.
3: Yeah.
0: Yeah, Caillou's not, we don't like Caillou.
2: I just, fellow Caillou. Right. I'm not really into him.
0: Blippi's 37 years old, so he's a middle-aged man.
2: Yep.
0: Middle-aged man.
2: He'll babysit your kids, too.
0: I don't know about that. Let's do Waiting by the Phone. It's new, a bonus new Waiting next.
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10: Good morning.
6: 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Hello, Paulina. 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
6: 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Search for The Fred Show. Waiting by the phone. Why did somebody get ghosted? Bonus new one next. Headlines, fun fact, and the entertainment report this hour. What do you have, Kay?
10: Well, Miley Cyrus hit a major career milestone on Friday, but the bigger headline for me is that she adopted a rare 20-year-old animal on Sunday, and I'll tell you what it is. 20 years old.
6: Okay. All of that is coming up. The Fred Show back with a new Waiting by the Phone after Huntrix in 3 minutes.

0: by the phone? It's the Fred Show.
1: Penelope, good morning. Welcome to the program. How are you?
2: Hi, I'm fine. How are you?
1: Doing great. So waiting by the phone is what this is called. And we're trying to figure out what's going on with a guy who you met named Will. So we need to know everything. How did you meet? Tell us about any dates that you've been on and then where things are now.
2: Yeah, so we met on Instagram. He DM'd me.
1: Okay.
2: And things went really well. And so we took that to in person. And I had a great time with him. We had a date and he walked me to the car after and we made out.
3: Ooh.
1: All right. Okay, this is all promising. So then what? So you you were expecting that you would hear from him again, which I can see why you would. And you have not heard anything.
2: Yeah, we were texting after and then suddenly he just stopped. It's very strange and I don't understand. He just suddenly ghosted me.
1: Okay. So good date, physical chemistry, some little kissing, making out stuff, even some texting afterwards. But then he disappears and you're like, wait a minute. How do we go from all that to where now you won't even respond to me? Like, what happened?
2: No, I actually feel like something happened to him or I'm getting played. I don't understand what's happening.
1: Okay. Well, so like a wellness check. We're doing a wellness check, guys. We're going to call this guy Will, who I think's probably Will. But we're going to call him and we're going to see what's going on. We're going to ask these questions on your behalf, Penelope. You'll be on the phone at the same time. At some point, you're welcome to jump in. And the hope, as always, and it's a hope that we just always have, you know, sort of hanging out there, is that we can set you guys up on another date that we pay for, which has only happened, I think, fewer than 10 times ever. But today might be 11.
2: Okay, we'll see.
1: Let's find out what's up in part two of Waiting by the Phone right after Taylor back in 3 minutes. Stay right here. It's the Fred Show.

0: Taylor, it's the Fred Show. Good morning. We are commercial free. Hey, Penelope.
1: Hey.
0: All right, Penelope. Let's call Will. You guys met in the DMs. He hits you up in the DMs, which I guess it has a success rate. It does work sometimes.
2: Yeah.
0: And so he reached out to you in the DMs. You met up. You had a great date. There was good chemistry. There was a little make out at the end, the whole thing. Even some texting afterwards, and then radio silence, and you want to know why.
1: Exactly.
0: All right, let's call Will now. Good luck, Penelope.
1: Thanks.
0: Hi, is this Will?
3: It is.
0: Hey, Will, good morning. My name is Fred, and I'm calling from the Fred Show, the morning radio show. The whole crew is here, and I have to tell you that we are on the radio right now, and I need your permission to continue with the call. May we chat for a minute?
3: Sure. Yeah, right, why not?
0: Very polite. May we? I'm very formal. May
2: yes,
0: we? Okay. Well, thank you, man. We're calling on behalf of a woman who we just spoke to. Her name is Penelope. Do you remember Penelope? I guess you slid in her DMs and went on a date recently?
3: Yeah. Yes, I do.
0: Okay. Well, what happened there? Because, she had nice things to say about you, said that there was, chemistry, and I guess there was some kissing on the date, even a little texting afterwards, and then nothing. So what happened?
3: I don't know. I kind of feel bad putting everything on blast, but I guess... Well,
0: no, blast away, my friend. Blast, blast away. Yeah.
3: I guess I was, after our date and everything did go so well, and I was definitely into it and whatnot, but I was searching around on Instagram just as normal, just doom scrolling, and I came across a GoFundMe that she posted, and my heart kind of sank, thinking, oh my God, this girl has some irreparable surgery she needs to have, and she can't afford it, or something crazy, but as I look closer... There was a picture of her in a bikini, and it was something to do with her wanting to go to Las Vegas with her friends, and she wanted to ball out or something.
4: Wait, so if you go to Vegas, you might as well.
0: Wait, so okay. So she made a GoFundMe for herself for a trip to Vegas. You can do that. I thought it was for charity stuff. So. Well, maybe this is charity work. I don't know, but really, so a GoFundMe, it was Penelope's GoFundMe to ball out in Vegas.
3: Yeah, I thought, and to be honest with you, I thought there's people that, need life-saving cancer treatments that are doing GoFundMe.
0: Right, that's what I thought, the same thing.
3: Right.
1: You guys, can I jump in?
0: Oh,
2: yes, please.
0: Here's Penelope. For a dollar a day, you can send Penelope to to Vegas. What are you doing,
1: is
0: Penelope?
1: Is that the reason why you're not calling me? Is that the only reason? Because it's such a dumb reason. And I'm getting
3: it speaks a lot on your character, and it doesn't show you in the best light. And I honestly, it caused me to back off.
1: It isn't. I don't think it's a big deal. The way that you're making it, it's super dramatic.
0: I mean,
3: no, it's cringe.
0: I've heard of putting your Cash App up.
2: Oh, that's even worse. Oh.
0: But then a GoFundMe?
2: I'm just saying, it's all bad. It's all giving scammer.
0: But GoFundMe gives charity work, okay?
2: To go to Vegas, it's crazy.
0: Right, so what I mean, though, is it sets the wrong venue, in my opinion, for a balling out trip,
4: You should be balling out from a GoFundMe.
1: Just people give me money. That's their money to spend, so who are you to say that it's wrong or not?
0: Well, I just don't know. To me, it feels off. There's another way to do it, I guess.
5: Yeah, take the fundraising elsewhere.
0: Yeah, if people are going to throw money at you, I don't know, but maybe not there. But
5: you're going to be right next to like fallen officer's kid or something who needs money.
0: Right,
5: that's what I mean.
0: So hold on. Penelope, I'm curious. What is the demographic of people who contributed? And did you make it to Vegas to ball out?
1: Yeah, I totally did ball out. A lot of my mutual friends donated, and it worked.
0: Okay, are these mutual friends men? I mean, I'm just curious what the demographic is of someone who is donating to your GoFundMe to ball out in Vegas.
1: A lot of my followers, and they did donate. And, hey, that's what I said. If they want to help me out to go to Vegas, that's what they're putting their money into. I'm not forcing their hand. They're the ones putting their money that they worked for in my GoFundMe, and that's their choice. So
0: and
1: we
0: people do this
1: that.
0: Without expectation. They just do it. Do you send them thank yous, or do you talk to them, or is this kind of it's giving GoFundMe, or it's giving OnlyFans rather?
1: I don't think it's giving only. I'm not the one putting out pictures or videos of myself. I just put a photo, a singular pic or a few of my bikini, and that's it. There's no subscription.
0: Yeah. Yeah. Well, and I'm sure all kinds of grandmas are just from across the land are donating to help you.
1: You know, I think that's just your opinion, and it works.
0: No, you're right. It is my opinion. So, Will, your issue is that a bunch of random men are donating for her to go to Vegas, and you don't like the venue, and you don't really see this as charity work.
3: Not at all. It seems like a huge grift.
0: Okay. Mm-hmm. Let me ask you this. Penelope,
1: I guess
0: if he's jealous because he can't post bikini pictures. Well, maybe. Now, Penelope, if you were in a relationship with Will, would you still do things like this? Would you still post GoFundMes for, like, let's ball out in Ibiza or let's, you know, let's ball out in Warsaw or something? Like, I don't know. Would you?
1: That's a good question. I think my boyfriend would have enough money that I can't do that. Like, I wouldn't need to do that.
0: Right.
1: But if I could have the option to just do it for fun, like, why not?
0: Yeah, I get it. So then other men wouldn't pay for this stuff anymore than this man would.
5: I'm reporting you to GoFundMe. Like, that needs to be taken down.
6: Yes, I'm customer complaining right now.
5: Yeah, take your talents elsewhere.
1: Okay, well, try me, I guess.
6: I will.
0: Okay. Ooh, all right, well, look, Will, I'll ask the question. I know the answer, but would you like to go out with Penelope again? We'll pay for it this time as opposed to the charity website.
3: No, thank you very much.
0: Okay. Penelope, look, I don't necessarily have a problem with men throwing money at you. I just don't necessarily think it should be a GoFundMe. But that's just me and, us, I guess, collectively. But, hey, you do you. And what's the next trip? What are you planning? Miami? What are we thinking about?
1: Turks and Caicos.
0: Yeah, that's a good one. Kaylin loves it there. And I hope you're it's a very successful campaign for you. All right, good luck, guys. Thank you both for your time.
1: Okay,
3: thank you.
1: Bye.
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1: Miss Miley Cyrus hit a major career milestone in a Versace gown handpicked by Donatella herself, who was also on hand to watch Miss Miley accept her star on the Hollywood Walk of Fame. This happened Friday, right after we got off the air.
2: My name is laid in gold and pink terrazzo, and it's fierce, and it's fun, and it's fabulous, and I'm in Versace handpicked from the Atelier Archives by Donatella, which makes it even more fun and even more fierce and even more fabulous. My hope is what I leave behind continues to affect the hearts of generations to come, ones that I won't be here to experience. I hope it awakens something raw and imperfect and sexy and glamorous and joyful in times that need it. To my fans, you are the stars that make my dream a reality every day. And to, this is where it gets me, to my family, my future family, my parents, my mom, my siblings, my friends, my collaborators, thank you for loving and supporting not only the choices that I make, but my fears and then facing them with me.
3: I got to remember to thank my future friends and future family too next time I'm given an award.
1: You got to make sure you cover everyone. Yeah. She, of course, is feeling the effects of having an amazing year. I mean, she is feeling herself. We love that for her. She, of course, you know, comes off the Hannah Montana reunion. She did say, don't expect the show to come back anytime soon. But for me, while we're talking about Miley, the bigger headline is that on Sunday, she announced a new addition to her family. Didn't thank him in her speech, but she rescued a huge 20-year-old African spurred tortoise, also known as a sulcata tortoise, named Tiru, with help from Wags and Walks. And it's a nonprofit dog rescue. Of course, they usually don't deal with tortoises, but they said that they decided to rescue their first after hearing that Miley was hoping to add one of the animals to her family. She posted on her stories, welcome home, Tiru, as she was feeding him chunks of yellow bell pepper. So Tiru is going to be living his most glamorous, best life over at the Cyrus household.
3: I think a turtle might be my speed. Maybe I'll get a turtle. Oh, but not like the kind in the terrarium, you know, or like the whatever, in a little, I'm talking about a big one, like a tortoise.
1: That lives in your house?
3: Yeah, uh-huh.
1: That you like very clean?
3: Yeah.
1: Okay.
3: Yeah, I just kind of cruise around, you know what I mean?
1: Okay.
4: What would you name it?
3: Terry the tortoise.
4: Yeah,
3: Terry the tortoise.
5: Yes.
3: Or maybe Theodore, Teddy the tortoise.
1: Okay.
3: You know, something like that.
1: They live a very long time.
3: Yeah, well, and I'm not going to, so it'll have a nice inheritance. It'll be great.
1: Oh, my gosh. You leave it all to Terry.
3: I would.
1: Theo
3: the tortoise would be very, very wealthy. But, hey, if it's going to live a long time, it needs financial support.
1: Yeah.
3: Kind of like that woman whose ex-boyfriend's paying her bills.
1: Exactly. Now you're getting it. While Taylor Swift led the pack with the American Music Awards nominations, I think she had 8. The night's top winners were Cat's Eye, Somber, Sabrina Carpenter, BTS, Bruno Mars. They each had 3 wins. Sabrina took home her first ever AMA for Album of the Year, Best Female Pop Artist, and Best Pop Album. BTS Artist of the Year, Song of the Summer, and Best Male K-Pop Artist. They got all of those awards. Pussycat Dolls reunited for a performance. Hootie was back. He's not Darius Rucker anymore. He's Hootie right now. FYI, he's going on a tour as Hootie, which was amazing. And Johnny from the Goo Goo Dolls has had some work done. And those are my observances from the... Is that
3: your
1: a word?
3: Observances? Observations?
1: That's not a word.
3: Yeah.
1: It's observations. So that is what I observed last night. And today's We Don't Need It random news. Charlie Sheen says that he smoked 24 miles worth of cigarettes over 33 years at 2 to 3 packs a day. And yes, he did the math. I smoked for 33 years. I started on Platoon because Oliver Stone wanted the character to smoke. I guess he was method acting. He said there's 20 in a pack. They're 3 inches long. And if you line them up tip to tip, that's 24 and a half miles of cigarettes. I smoked a marathon and never ran one. So don't do as he does or as he says.
3: Kids. I hope his body is being donated to science when he passes.
5: Yeah.
3: And he's going to live to be 100, too, by the way. That guy who's done everything and been through everything and put his body through everything, he's going to live longer than everybody.
1: Those are the people.
3: Yeah, exactly.
1: Like, there's, you know, Mick Jagger. There's a few people that I'm just like, wow, you really did that. Your body has not failed you, and that's amazing for you. If you want to catch up on any of the reports from this morning, I talked more about the AMAs. It's all on the iHeartRadio app. Just search the Fred Show on Demand.
3: I guess I said it was Monday at some point, or at least one person says I did. But I okay. May as well be. It's Tuesday. It feels like a Monday. And every time we have a Monday off, I say all week, I'm probably going to say the wrong day because I'm a man. I'm a creature of habit, okay? And things go in the order they're supposed to go in. And the Monday already happened, but we weren't here.
1: What would you like your punishment to be?
3: Can I go home?
1: Ooh.
3: Can I be suspended?
0: The Fred Show is on. Fred's biggest stories of the day.
3: I would like to be suspended indefinitely. I would. No, would you mind?
4: Whoa, okay? No.
1: Not indefinitely.
4: No.
3: Sulcata tortoises dig tunnels. You probably wouldn't enjoy that in your house.
1: Well, yeah, so no. Does my dog.
3: Yeah. No, I probably wouldn't, though. Pneumonia and sepsis led to the death of NASCAR's Kyle Busch. His family said that the pneumonia caused rapid and overwhelming complications. Busch had reportedly been hospitalized after suffering shortness of breath and coughing up blood shortly before his death. Of course, Busch, one of the most successful drivers in NASCAR history, winning 2 Cup Series championships and a record 234 races across NASCAR's top 3 National Series. The New York Knicks punched their ticket to the NBA Finals for the first time since 1999 by crushing the Cleveland Cavaliers 130-93 to complete a 4-game sweep in the Eastern Conference Finals. Next up, the Knicks will face either the Oklahoma City Thunder or the San Antonio Spurs in the NBA Finals beginning on June 3rd. The Western Conference Finals series is currently tied at 2-2. The Scripps National Spelling Bee begins today in D.C. Paulina will be in it.
1: Yeah, how'd you know? I'm flying there after the show.
3: Yeah. 247 young spellers from the U.S. and 5 other countries competing for the title during the competition. The quarterfinals and semis will be held on Wednesday, followed by the finals on Thursday. The winner doesn't get enough, in my opinion. $50,000 in cash and prizes, along with a trophy and a medal. You get more than that. If you're the world's greatest speller of the year, you should get more than $50,000. The New York Post claims that some Gen Zers and millennials are burned out in corporate America. Haven't been at it for long, guys. If you're already burnt out, bad news. You're going to have to do it for a while. They now want to stop working as part of adult gap years or mini retirements. The hashtag adult gap year on TikTok has thousands of videos of youngsters ranting about hustle culture. Obviously, not everybody can afford to do this, but if you've been working the corporate grind for at least 5 to 10 years and you don't have a big family to support, then you might have some money squirreled away. Some people who have done this have actually moved back in with their parents who are actually retired. And I guess that's one way to make your cash stretch further. Yeah, let somebody else pay your bills. And people are saying that the rapid changes driven by AI are forcing them to want to quit. Rather than push through a deteriorating job that isn't the same as the one you signed up for, you just take time off and find something more intentional once the dust settles. That's if you can get back in. I don't recommend this.
1: Is not settling.
3: You got to push through.
1: It's always going to be tough.
3: I'm sorry. You got to push through. And chess boxing is trending today, a sport where competitors alternate between rounds of boxing and speed chess. It's a hot new trend in New York City, Jason.
5: Okay,
3: fighters can win by either knockout or checkmate. If you win by checkmate,
5: yeah.
3: No, I need a knockout. First of all, I don't know. Chess boxing, I'm competing in that, so there might be some judgment, but I need to punch you in the face and knock you out. I can't. Checkmate? No. They can't win that way. You can win by knockout or checkmate, forcing them to balance physical toughness with mental focus. The sport is drawing huge crowds in Brooklyn, with fans enjoying the unusual mix of strategy fighting and spectacle. Organizers say the appeal is watching competitors try and think clearly on the chessboard moments after getting punched in the face. Okay. It's National Paper Airplane Day, and the fun fact is next.
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0: 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She Did It Again.

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0: 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It's going to be another rainy day with a high of 78.

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2: Yeah!
1: Fred.

0: Mona Lisa?
1: Yeah.
0: The painting, the Mona Lisa at the Louvre. The Louvre. It just sounds like that's the way you should say it. Like, you don't just say, I'm going to the Louvre.
2: Yeah.
0: what are you going to do this for the holiday? I'm going to go to the Louvre. I'm going to the Louvre. I just figured you should say it that way. The Mona Lisa at the Louvre is so famous that she has her own mailbox for fan letters.
3: Oh. Yes.
0: So visitors from around the world can send her notes, gifts, even marriage proposals, proving that this 16th century painting still captures hearts centuries later.
3: Wow.
0: So I can go look at the Mona Lisa, which I did once, and then I was captivated, and I sent flowers.
2: there's
0: a mailbox.
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1: Thanks for having us on. 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
2: Seacrest with you. This is the time you're here. Thanks for being on with us. I'm doing everything I can to make Tuesday feel like Thursday. I think so far it's working.
3: It was all perception, right? Like, why do I curse my Tuesday with thinking it's Tuesday? It's only Tuesday because somebody named it Tuesday one day, and it became kind of not the best day of the week. But I need to recondition myself to think differently about Tuesday.
4: Perspective.
5: Yeah.
3: It's perspective, right?
5: Mm-hmm.
3: It's approach and perspective. We can always pivot approach and perspective. You know, if somebody says, I've tried to look at Tuesdays a million different ways and I can't get it out of my mind, it's just the worst day of the week. No one's tried it anyways. No one's tried to make it work. I've tried to make this relationship work in every which way a million times. Not true. No one's tried anything a million times. Not true.
5: This is a bigger speech.
3: Yeah, but I want to call people out on it.
5: You're that guy.
3: You tell me a million times? Yeah, I'm that guy. You cannot have tried a million different approaches. It's impossible.
5: Right.
3: So keep trying.
2: So I'm trying. That's what I'm trying to tell you.
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2: Ryan Seacrest, Sissany, Tanya here. I got a quote of the day, as we always have about this time, but every once in a while, you want to just like not go in, right, to work. You need a day for your head. And so the best day to call in sick, the best time to call in sick, I looked at all the different studies on this, and it came to this place. 6:37 in that window on a Tuesday. Because calling in early keeps them from thinking, you just overslept. People rarely go out on Monday night, so they think, probably didn't go out. So they're assuming it wasn't like a hangover, right?
0: Right. Mm-hmm.
2: So, but by the way, back room, we now know this, so don't you try it.
0: It's off limits now.
2: No, you can't try that on us. And today's quote: never allow a person to tell you no who doesn't have the power to say yes.
3: So good.
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0: 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I'm looking at the audience. I better see you there.
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2: So the question was, ever knowingly kept someone around as a rebound? I want to make sure I got this clearly, but go ahead, Tanya, in the trending report.
3: So this is a source, according to In Touch, so take it with a grain of salt. However, this is about Jennifer Lopez and her new romance with co-star Brett Goldstein. And if you don't know Brett Goldstein, he was the gruff but lovable Roy Kent on Ted Lasso, and he also plays Lewis on Shrinking. So he and J-Lo just wrapped this rom-com called Office Romance. It hits Netflix June 5th. But her I know, it looks really good. But her divorce from Ben Affleck was finalized in January 2025, and she started filming this movie with Brett 3 months later. So this source said that she had fun with him, but it was never going to turn into anything serious for her. And I feel like the fact that she knew it was a rebound is refreshing. You know, she's like very self-aware. But it got me thinking about the idea of a rebound. And like, I could never date people right after I broke up with somebody. Like, I always just had to have a period of like sulking and sadness. I was never the person that like could have rebounds. Were you guys?
2: I no. Is it this guy, by the way?
4: Yes. Okay.
3: Yeah. Roy Kent.
2: So, no, I would want to distract myself with going out with anybody that would want to go out, actually.
4: I married my rebound.
2: Yeah. So, sorry, Tanya. You're alone on this one.
4: Yeah. Michael was legit a rebound.
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1: It's Ryan Seacrest and Sissany. 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Ah, got it. 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
2: It is Seacrest and Sissany. Let me grab James. So you want to propose on an upcoming trip, but you've got some couple friends coming along. What's the problem?
3: We're going to be traveling with the couple, and so I just wanted to get your opinion. Like, is it weird? Like, I mean, I figured, like, I would tell the other couple what's going on, but, like, I plan on, like, proposing to her during the trip. And so, like, I don't know. I can't tell, like, with them being there, if it was going to be, like, awkward for them or awkward for us with me, like, just proposing. And my first thought was that it would be like, oh, it now looks like a planned thing. It would be great. But then it started creeping into my mind, but does that take away from the intimacy of the moment? Or
2: yes. And also, sorry, but it puts pressure on us, the rest of us there. Like, when are we doing that if we're with somebody?
4: No.
2: Oh gosh,
4: no.
2: This is the real world, Sissany.
4: Here's the thing. They don't need to be there, like, front row seat, like, with their hands under their chin, like, watching it all go down 2 feet away from you. But if they're, like, off in the distance and you still are having your private moment, I think it's okay. I don't mind it because you want to celebrate. Right after you get engaged, you want to scream it from the rooftops and you want to celebrate with your friends or your family.
2: So go away and then circulate back for the group moment. All right, that's cool.
3: Yeah, well, James, if we're traveling, it could be like just instant celebrate. We don't have to wait until we get home. You know?
4: Yeah, that's what I'm saying.
2: Look, James, here's the deal. You found your person. I mean, good news. Let's just figure out the logistics here and get on with it.
4: Yeah. Yes.
2: All right, brother. Thanks for listening to us.
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1: Most mainstream artists have been actively avoiding using AI in their music. Many even speaking out against it, avoiding the controversy of using it altogether. But Grimes says she's shamelessly harnessed the power of AI, even naming one song DeepSeek after the Chinese AI model. 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
2: Rolling your favorites, Kehlani. 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She said it's made all the difference. She thinks it's why she's been so successful. Here she is, folded. It's number 5 on the

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3: 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Tiffany, Tanya.
4: Hey.
5: The back room.
3: All right, so you know when we text each other, you can, like, I have my settings so you can't tell if I've read it yet so I can blow it off.
4: Mm-hmm.
3: Other people have it set where they, you know, if they've read it and right. are blowing you off. Like, you can just tell, oh, they read it and they didn't respond to me forever.
4: Right.
3: Tanya, you just discovered this?
4: Yes. So, like, I...

0: vocal response. And I just learned that you can literally take a text message and mark it as unread.
1: Yeah, you slide it the other way.
0: Slide it the other way instead of deleting it. And then it basically goes to show you like that you haven't read it so that you can go back and respond. It's like a game changer.
1: I am pretty sure it came with the first iPhone.
0: It was breaking news to me. And that's I was like, wild. I have to share this because it's been like game changing. Because there's a lot of times where I would just like sometimes let text go and then respond a day later, 2 days later. So rude.
1: You can do the same thing with DMs, by the way.
0: That I knew.
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0: Yeah.
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1: Tanya's got a trending report. 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
1: Who's Maura Higgins?
2: Oh, my gosh. I'll tell you when we come back. She's royalty.
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4: Oh my gosh. You have to get on board with Maura Higgins, okay? So she's a TV personality. She's Irish. We knew her. She's the queen from Love Island, but season 5. So it's many, many years back. She was on this last season of Traitors. Remember where she lost to Rob?
5: No, I had a dream last night. Alan Cumming was in my dream last night. Is he on that show?
4: Yes, he's the host.
5: He was on my dream.
4: Wow. So you should know Maura Higgins.
5: I didn't see her in the dream.
4: People were really rallying behind making her the next Bachelorette. That was like a huge rumor out there. Yes. And she said, absolutely not. She told Entertainment Weekly, they asked me this and I was like, absolutely not. She said, I don't want a man. I like to come home to my beautiful

0: Thank you.
1: I don't know. Like, I've had enough space on my own to where I do want to find that space occupied.
0: Yeah.
1: But I think, wouldn't that change if you did find the perfect person? Like, I think that sounds good now until you meet the person that completely clicks with you. Then you would want to share that
0: space,
1: right?
0: There's no such thing as a perfect person. Ooh, ding a ding ding ding.
1: Why didn't you tell me that when you started here? How long have you been doing this? How many years now?
0: A good amount.
1: And now you tell me?
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2: Ruby, let me just make some time here. So what's your mom doing?
3: She keeps sending me AI videos, photos. It'll be like babies talking, saying like funny things in Spanish or just, and she thinks it's real. And I'm like, Mom, this is AI. Like, this is not a baby, like a 8-month-old baby speaking like a full-on sentence. But she just won't stop. Or she'll send me like, you know, natural remedies, but it's like AI version talking about it.
4: Right, so, I've seen those. They're like ads.
3: Yeah, yes. They're like ads. And she's like, see, I've been telling you like chamomile is good for this, but it's like in Spanish and it's AI. And I'm just like, Mom, this is not real. Like, I don't know how to explain or how to train them to be able to, you know, decipher what's AI and what isn't.
2: No, this is the problem. I mean, I have a huge concern about one of my favorite shows, America's Funniest Videos.
4: And?
2: Like, how do I know that video isn't an AI? It was so authentic for someone. Thank you. Now you understand.
4: Now you ruined it for me.
3: Yeah.
2: I know, but I watched that show for my whole life.
4: I know.
2: AFV.
4: I know.
2: And now I'm thinking, well, wait a minute. How do we know what's real and what's not real? So I don't know where this goes, but my rule of thumb is if it's too good to be true, it's not true.
3: Right.
2: Try to crush all the dreamers.
3: Dolphin singing or something like that.
4: No, yeah.
2: They are not.
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5: There's a little rumor that R-rated comedies are dead, which is why Scary Movie is back. 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
1: All right, well, that's it for us. Very busy in here. Come back again tomorrow and do this all over again from scratch. Don't know what we're going to do, but it'll be something. And a back room. Until then, take good care of yourselves.
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1: Yeah.
2: Adios.

It feels so strange to start work so late in the day, but hey, what up? I'm Liz Bethany at a new time on Z1043. Hopefully you had a great weekend. Let's make it a good week.

0: would love to hear what you have going on this week on Z104.3. I'm Elizabethany. Kyle, you graduated from Towson last week. You're still hanging around, though. So what do you have to say to the rest of your class?
1: Congratulations on the big day.
0: I never know if I should say congratulations or that's unfortunate. 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I just never wanted to leave.
1: 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I'm trying to stay here as long as possible, but I don't know.
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by the phone. 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

is too early in the week for this passive aggressive nonsense that I am getting on my email. C104.3. They said, do you need any assistance? They said that I hadn't turned something in, basically, in time. No, I don't need any assistance. Leave me alone. Actually, I might need somebody to remind me in like an hour to do it. But that's it.

was robbed at the American Music Awards last night, not getting anything that he was nominated for, but I still support Alex Warren on Z1043. They say the

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8: Baltimore weather.
9: Today's weather forecast for Baltimore and surrounding region. You can expect mostly cloudy skies. Clouds with periodic rain showers for some folks. We'll get to a high today near 77. Overnight low tonight, 68. Showers and a chance of rain tomorrow.
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Apparently, it is World Redhead Day, so be nice to all your gingers. I guess that means me, because my girlfriend's a redhead, so I better be nice to her. 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

0: Z104.3, I'm having a big debate about this. You're dating somebody for a while. You want to go on vacation, but it's too expensive. You need your significant other to chip in. How do you do this?
1: I mean, I don't know why she would think that he would pay for everything anyway. So I think he should just be honest and just be like, hey, I found this place, and show her where he wants to go. And like, we could do this, that, and the other thing. If I had all the money in the world, I would totally pay for both of us. I don't. Is this something that, you know, you want to do with me and feel like you can contribute to?
0: I love it. That's very good.
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So I went into the Orioles and Rays game yesterday. 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I don't know why I leave so early every single game. 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

Z104.3, last week of the Wine Village. Okay, so they're supposedly going to be showing a movie on Thursday, too. So definitely check that out because it's going to be ending this upcoming weekend. Doja Cat's on right now at Z104.3.

I got tickets for you to see Nick Jonas. Nick Jonas is going to be coming through the hall at Maryland Live. Coming up on June 6th, you can win those with me coming up after 5 o'clock. 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

0: 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Should the guy have to pay for every vacation when you're in a relationship?
1: It depends on the situation. So I think if you know, a woman is able to, you know, split the cost, like, I think it should be split for sure.
0: Right. I agree with you on that. If they're not able to split it, that makes total sense. But if they have a job and they make the same amount of money or close to it, they should be able to put some money into the vacation too, right?
1: Well, yes. And if they have kids and if they can't, you know, like, it's all dependent on their situation. So maybe they may not be able to do half, but
0: Okay, cool.
1: But they can.
0: That's more reasonable what everyone's telling me, no, the guy should pay. I'm like, Jesus, what do you think? We're out here millionaires?
1: I mean, there are some millionaires out there, but no, by and large, no. It should be, you know.
0: Yeah, I know what you're saying.
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1: That's Maryland drivers for you. 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
2: I'm a total Maryland driver, by the way.
1: I'm sorry. I apologize.
2: Everybody makes fun of me saying, "Did you just stop in the middle of the road?" No, I did not. That's so Maryland. You're such a Marylander. And I'm like, whatever.
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2: Where are you from originally?
1: I'm in Virginia.
0: Oh, stop it. Virginia's way worse drivers.

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Z104.3, I want to give you tickets to go see Nick Jonas coming to the Maryland Live Casino at the Hall. If you're caller 14 right now, 844-410-1043. It's going to be there June 6th, and you're going to win tickets with me right now. Good luck.

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It's World Dracula Day. So, I don't know, watch some vampire movies a little bit later. Tim and Pala and Jay, this is Dracula. Right now on Z-104.3, we are still commercial-free this hour.

0: Hit me up on Instagram. I am Mike Klein. That's K-L-E-I-N. Because I lost a bunch of followers when they did that big purge. I'm trying to get some more followers again. It's Z1043.
1: They say the holy water's watered down, and this town's lost its faith. Our colors will fade.

0: Z104.3, I'm having a big debate about this. You're dating somebody for a while. You want to go on vacation, but it's too expensive. You need your significant other to chip in. How do you do this?
1: I mean, I don't know why she would think that he would pay for everything anyway. So I think he should just be honest and just be like, hey, I found this place, and show her where he wants to go. And like, we could do this, that, and the other thing. If I had all the money in the world, I would totally pay for both of us. I don't. Is this something that, you know, you want to do with me and feel like you can contribute to?
0: I love it. That's very good.
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Z104.3. Apparently, it's World Redhead Day. It's a day to show Ginger some love. I should be nice to my girlfriend today. It's Z104.3. Here's Sienna Sparrow, Die on This Hill.

0: 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Would you try this?
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0: and I'm living, so we turning up. 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
1: So we do have some confirmation that Harry Styles and Zoe Kravitz want to have a winter wedding. I don't know if it's going to be this winter or which winter it's going to be, but Lenny Kravitz wants it to be in New York City, too. So we're hearing about that as well. So I don't know. This is going to be interesting. This will be your second marriage, by the way. Harry Styles is on right now. It's American Girls on Z104.3, Baltimore's number one hit music station.

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17: Mostly cloudy skies for the rest of this afternoon, with temperatures staying in the 70s tonight. Cloudy, isolated showers, and then lots of showers after midnight, with temperatures in the mid-60s for Wednesday. Patchy fog in the morning, showers likely, with a chance of thunderstorms and highs in the 80s.
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So now there's this new trend where people are going on first dates just to get a free dinner. 43% of people have admitted to doing this, which means there's a lot more people doing this. Don't do that. The average dinner costs $93, and money is tight right now. Olivia Rodrigo, Drop Dead, is on Z104.3.

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much stuff. And Travis Kelce went to the Knicks game the other night, and apparently Travis Kelce was getting a little too crazy, and he was screaming and yelling, and everybody was like looking at them, and she looked like she was embarrassed, but she was laughing along. Opalite's on right now on Z1043.

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0: 843. I think it's impossible to cheat on a cruise ship. You said this happened to you?
1: 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It's not that difficult. Like storage closet, you know?
0: Oh my God. That's awful. I'm sorry to hear that. Alex Warren, Fever Dreams on Z1043. People are terrible.

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104.3. EJ is coming up next, a little superstar. He was on Channel 13 at the American Music Awards yesterday. This dude is trend-setting everywhere. It's insane to me. It's Killers, Mr. Brightside. 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